0: Lexington's Rock Station, 100.1 WKQQ. The song that triggered a tsunami of grunge. In at song number four, Nirvana, Smells Like Teen Spirit with a Big Rig on the Memorial Day 500 countdown, along with number five from Aerosmith, Sweet Emotion, and AC/DC kicked off the 8 o'clock hour with song number six, You Shook Me All Night Long. We have got the three biggest songs as determined over the last year by you, your habits, your requests, your thumbs up, thumbs down, while listening to us on the iHeartRadio app, all this good stuff. What will be number one? We'll find out in minutes as this Memorial Day weekend closes and your Memorial 500 countdown winds down.
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18: 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Number 3.

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1: 100.1 WKQQ Lexington's rock station. The obligatory, the one. Back at number one, Led Zeppelin's Stairway to Heaven as the Memorial Day 500 weekend countdown completes. Some years, it's Queen. We've had Bohemian Rhapsody at the top. It's crazy because this year, Queen's We Will Rock You, We Are the Champions made the top 10, but no other Queen song made the top 10. Bohemian Rhapsody was number 16 this year. Crazy how it works and how it fluctuates. I hope you enjoyed the countdown. I hope you enjoyed the weekend with us. Motley Crue and Dr. Feelgood with a big ring.

0: 100.1 WKQQ Lexington's Rock Station. What the Dumb of the Day will return again tomorrow night at its usual times of 8:40 and 10:40. We're rounding out the Memorial Day weekend. Remember, a weekend of where we remember those who gave their lives for this country, for the freedoms that we celebrate every single day, regardless of how some people may fight amongst one another on social media. Yeah, that's one of the many things we get to do here. You know, you traditionally don't get jailed for the things you say on social media, although people think you should sometimes. It's a crazy world we live in, but it's a free world that we live in. And that's thanks to many people who gave their lives. And that's who we remember on this Memorial Day weekend.
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0: 0.1 WKQQ. Very excited for the new Def Leppard to come this year. Very excited because really there isn't much Def Leppard's ever done that I didn't go, I like that. I mean, I really like their album Slang, which came out many, many moons ago. It had kind of that classic 80s feel. And the title track Slang, which was great as well. Dig in to the classics from Def Leppard while we await the new Spring It on the Heartbreak with the Big Rig.

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My

100.1 WKQQ Lexington's rock station. A little bit after 9 o'clock with the big rig and the money wrapped up last week, but you know the money starts a week from today again, right? The biggest money giveaway we've ever had wrapped around America's birthday, and I will explain all that in just two.

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1: who's cruising for
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1: 250K for America's birthday. It's Big Rig. 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
1: If you missed my sit-down with Gavin Rossdale from a couple of weeks ago, making a set list with him, which I thought was awesome, talking about the status of the concert business and why he intentionally keeps ticket prices low because as an artist, he can. 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

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You ready for Brit Floyd? 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

100.1 WKQQ. 250 years of America, and we are celebrating with 250K. What that means, it all begins a week from today. I'm going to tell you everything. Two songs from right now on this Monday night.

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0: 100.1 WKQQ. What the Dumb of the Day will return again tomorrow night at its usual time, 10:40, and of course 8:40. It's Big Rig. It is a fresh week. We have days left, and then we start June 1st next Monday. We are halfway through the year almost. And the concert flyaways and trips, we've been knocking them out every single week. It pays to make sure you're paying attention on the app. And I say that because if you listen all the time, but you don't realize what we've done, we're always increasing its usage. And by that, I mean, we added the contest tab. So now you can enter any contest right there from inside the app. If you tap on station, that gives you my Big Rig blog where you can see your rock report every single day with all the factual news. Because we all know this, you're met constantly all day on Facebook with spam AI posts that aren't even real. They're just outright lies. They're not even sarcasm. They're not even satire. They're just lies for clicks. And Facebook continues to let them fly free. I mean, I can't believe Facebook just laid off, what was it last week, 8,000 people? It's like, really? You couldn't have them online getting rid of all the junk? It's like, what are you doing? Yeah, factual stories from a real human. That's me, Big Rig, on my blog every day.
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1: Eventually, later this year, we will have new Chili Peppers on the way. Flea and Anthony have been working hard, writing, and they haven't started recording yet. I'm told next month is when they're going to hit the studios to get that going, so that's awesome. It's Other Side, rounding down the Memorial Day weekend with a big rig. Hello.

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100.1 WKQQ, Lexington's rock station. Just after 11 o'clock. I know, man. Hard to believe a three-day weekend is already almost over. If you're working third shift, it is. You're into your Tuesday, so you're going, man. Now, a week from today, we're celebrating America's big 250th birthday with 250K. I'll explain what all that means. Just two songs from right now. It's Blood.

0: 100.1 WKQQ. Sometimes $1,000 just isn't enough, right? So we've wrapped up 5 weeks of that. Now we go into multiple weeks of celebrating America's birthday with $250K in the USA. What does that mean? Next Monday, 8 a.m., first keyword. Instead of $1,000, each keyword is going to be worth $2,500. Yes. Hey, everything else has gone up. Time the cash giveaway goes up, right? And here it is. Next Monday morning, 8 a.m., be here.
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Yosemite's coming back with 100.1 WKQQ. It's Big Rig. We're saluting Def Leppard's 40th anniversary of Hysteria. 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

0: Lexington's Rock Station, 100.1 WKQQ. I will see you back here tomorrow night for all the shenanigans. What the Dumb of the Day returns tomorrow night, 8:40 and 10:40. The laughs that you need. We'll be giving you the latest updates on playoff games throughout the night tomorrow night as the NBA and the NHL continue to get primed for the championship round in each as conference finals are coming to a close. It's been a wild, wacky last few days for sure, no doubt about it. 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

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Getting excited for a little more than a month when the Stones, July 10th, will give us Foreign Tongues with a lot of special guests on their latest album and some really good tunes. I like what I've heard so far. In the Stars is such a great song. If you haven't gotten to hear that yet, you go to my Big Rig blog. You can listen to it. The lyric video is up there to catch it on demand from

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0: 100.1 WKQQ. You see what's going on here, don't you? It's my second favorite day of the week. It's officially Two for Tuesday since we just played two from Led Zeppelin. It's the Late Show of Rock and Roll. It's the Red Eye Rock Lounge radio show. Doc Reno hanging out with you here tonight. I'll be taking care of the twofers for you. 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
6: 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About the shack outside the game. 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
1: Scorpions are going back to Vegas September and October. I have a friend, one of my closest friends. He likes to go to Vegas during football season. I even told him about it. September 17th will be the first show for the Scorpions at Planet Hollywood in Las Vegas. Another residency. They're celebrating 60 years as a band. They've got Buck Cherry opening up again. 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
1: 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I've got the story for you coming up next.

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And this time around, they're going to recreate Def Leppard's Hysteria album note for note. 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
1: In July, Motley Crue going back out on tour, celebrating 20 years since Carnival of Sins came out. And they'll be on the road with Tesla and Extreme. It's Doc here, so check this out. South Carolina man who returned a lost $500 winning lottery ticket to its rightful owner earlier this year recently won a $586,000 jackpot himself. That's karma.
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1: You know, starting a side business from home is a great idea, usually. 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
1: About some cool news tonight. Some really cool news tonight. According to a new report, this was online, the word cool has officially stood the test of time. We've now been saying cool for more than 100 years now, and somehow, some way, every generation still uses it. I've always wondered that until I read the story online, because I say cool a lot.
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1: Well, we just wrapped up the Memorial Day weekend. Memorial Day yesterday, of course. Now we're on to, well, we have June, then July. The 4th of July is coming up. And I heard that Oreo will be releasing red, white, and blue cookies to celebrate America's 250th birthday. Red, white, and blue Oreos.

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It's your buddy Doc here. You know, Blackjack and Symphony are rolling back into the Opera House on September 13th. And this time around, they're going to recreate Def Leppard's Hysteria album, note for note. 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
1: Tell you what, 2026 locked in as a great concert year. You think about AC/DC touring the States in 2026. Metallica's back out there. Guns N' Roses, Foo Fighters, Motley Crue. These are all just to name a few big time rock bands that are touring in 2026. We're very lucky.
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1: Hope you had a nice holiday weekend. We're back on the job on this Tuesday. Doc Reno hanging out with you. It's 2 for Tuesday.

0: If you ever say music isn't what it used to be, we play what it used to be. 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
1: 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Some men you just can't reach. So you get what we had here last week, which is the way he wants it. Well, he gets it.

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1: 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Rolling Stone magazine dropped a list of the 100 greatest punk albums of all time. 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

0: consider this a public service announcement. Just so you know, a new report is out, looked at the most desired body types, and the perfect male body is 15% body fat, while the perfect female body is 30% body fat. So in a nutshell, curves are in now for women. Dad bods are out for guys.
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1: 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You're trying to come up with a name. You haven't picked one yet. 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

That's a queer tattoo. 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Got a queer tattoo. 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
1: Feels like a Monday, doesn't it?
0: Stop it. I'm sorry.
1: It's the Bob and Tom Show. Christy Lee at the news desk, towing the company line.
2: Yeah, baby.
1: Bob and Tom t-shirt, Bob and Tom hoodie.
3: Wow.
1: Well done, ma'am. Well,
2: thank you.
1: There's Pat Godwin.
4: Hey, Chip.
1: Hey. There's Josh Arnold.
5: Hi.
1: There's Ace Cosby. Hello. I'm Chick McGee, and here he is. Hello, Tom.
3: I think it's time for a rare vote.
1: Okay.
3: How many of you guys?
1: Well, if we vote, and you vote against us, but...
3: My vote doesn't count. I will sit
1: really?
3: Out. Really? I will not. I will, I will abstain.
1: Fair enough.
3: How many of you are in favor of playing a best of and going home and going back to sleep?
1: Right here.
2: I could do that.
1: No, come on. It's got to be fun.
3: Okay.
1: Come on.
3: Is this a trick question? Looks like a tie.
1: Sometimes our most fun shows are when we're trying to hang in there.
2: A little tired, are you?
3: Oh, I am exhausted.
1: We have had the Festival of Yawning this morning.
3: I am exhausted.
1: He contends, it's Tom's contention, that he cannot yawn quietly. Or, better yet, no sound. He has to give it one of these every time.
3: That's what you're supposed to do.
2: Did you have a big cookout last night or yesterday? Got kids in the pool?
3: No, I did a lot. I did what every American does. I worked in the yard.
1: That's right.
3: So I'm just exhausted, but I'll push through.
1: Did you dig in the yard there and find any treasures? Or
3: was digging, for God's sake?
1: What are you working in the yard then?
3: I just have 1,000 things to do. As a homeowner, you know, there's always 1,000 things to do.
1: Who are you calling a homeowner? Oh, okay.
3: Hope you had a great Memorial Day weekend. I know we did. I watched the Indy 500. It was amazing. Great race. We got to talk to a bunch of the guys. That are in the Indy 500. I was part of a pool, I had drawn the lady Catherine Legg.
1: Yes, mm-hmm. sir.
3: And if you draw the first person
1: out,
3: who's out, you get your money back.
1: Yeah.
2: Oh, so you got your money back?
3: So I didn't win the $1,000, but I got my chit, if you will, C H I T back.
2: So that's that was nice.
3: Okay, yeah. It was a great race. We have interviews with a bunch of the guys that we did prior to the race, including the winner, Felix Rosenqvist.
1: That's my favorite name to pronounce.
3: Nice guy.
1: For the drivers. The Q and the V. Turns me on, man.
3: Instead of having a QU, it's a QV.
1: I love it.
3: Very unusual.
1: Yes, sir.
2: And, great race.
3: You just had a baby a couple of weeks ago. Stella.
1: Mm-hmm. Nope. Rosie.
3: No.
2: Stella.
1: Rosie Rosenqvist.
5: Right. They'll call her Rosie.
1: You're damn right they will.
3: Okay. Also, Pat McAfee. And his wife, new baby.
2: Mm-hmm.
3: Congratulations to Pat.
2: Little boy.
3: And notice the middle name is Robert.
2: Yes.
3: I'm guessing probably after his friend Bob. That'd be my guess. We have a lot to get to today, including a Hooters update, the restaurant.
2: Not
5: boobs in general.
2: Not things you saw at the Speedway.
1: not our owl update that we normally.
3: No, you'll notice I parked in a different place.
2: Yes, I did notice.
1: Yeah, and I took over your because
3: Ooh.
1: I think that no, I think that tree's I think that tree's dying.
3: No, the tree's dead. That's
1: and,
3: why there's
1: well, there you go.
3: That's why it's the birds are congregating there.
1: I have not had that problem because
3: good luck.
1: Okay. All right.
3: When I left the other day, it looked like a giraffe had diarrhea on my car.
1: Don't take this the wrong way, but you tend to embellish your stories.
3: I had frisbee-sized black
1: you
3: bird
1: know what?
3: Poop.
1: For some reason, I believe this story.
5: Don't go to the car wash
1: every day. I will keep an eye out for it.
3: Yes, I go to the car wash every day, but I still don't want bird poop all over my car. I drove directly to the car wash.
1: Well, you drive directly to the car wash anyway.
3: Yeah, well, I'm just saying. I parked in a new spot.
2: Going to throw your whole...
3: What?
6: You're in my spot, Tom.
1: See, you
2: throw everything
3: change
2: spots.
3: Hey, get here when I get here. Hey, get here 2 hours earlier, you can have it.
2: I pulled in, thought he wasn't here.
4: I thought they were paving the parking lot. Something was wrong.
3: I know, it's all good. You guys, it's the same thing every day.
1: Here we go.
3: I've already got a hostile letter here.
1: Why not just one morning, just come here and on the air, just say, hey, the rest of you guys... Shut up.
3: Okay. Don't you think today's the first day of summer?
2: Yes.
5: Yeah, if unofficially.
2: Yeah, because the pool's all open on Memorial Day.
1: Well,
3: yeah.
1: No.
3: Right?
2: Yeah,
3: I know. Dear Bob and Tom.
1: June 19th, June 20th, 21st.
3: The first day of summer is June 20th. No, the first day of summer is when everything opens up after Memorial Day.
2: Yep.
3: I assume, are all schools out by now?
2: No.
3: No?
2: Okay. I don't think so.
5: No, there's some. I know they go a couple days this week.
1: There's year round school, too.
3: I know they start in August.
2: It's usually a balanced schedule. Isn't that what it's called?
3: That's good. Great.
1: Yeah. Fair and balanced.
2: Mm-hmm.
3: Okay, good. Well, that's wonderful. my kids are on to school. So got to entertain them. That was early.
1: You know what?
2: I think that best of idea sounded better and better.
1: Can I offer that the worst part about being a parent is having the kids around all the time? Isn't that just the worst?
5: It's got to be harder, huh?
1: Yeah.
5: I mean, summer, you're used to 180 days of
1: right.
5: some... Yeah, I don't know.
1: And then who wants a nap? How about that? I think
3: what's happening right now, this is kind of a lost week because everybody's kids, they have camps and everything else start in a couple of weeks.
2: A lot of people don't go to camp.
1: Or 3% of the
3: camps. That's too bad. Work harder, make more money. It's not my fault. So I'm just saying there's this little period of,
1: You know what? We should have gone home when he asked us.
2: Yep. Well,
1: I don't know why I'm sitting here.
3: Except people don't go to camp. We'll cram it, okay? I'm sorry. Your kid's going to end up in prison. It's your fault. So, what else is going on?
2: Hey.
3: You have a good weekend? What'd you do?
1: Not too bad.
4: What did I do? I played a little bit and hung out with my son. It's his first weekend off. So we already
1: it's a nightmare, right?
4: It's not easy.
1: Yeah.
3: Am I right?
4: You want to go to the pool? Nah, I'm going to stay in my room. All right. You want to go outside at all? Nah, I'm going to stay in my room. That's pretty much it.
2: Oh, okay.
4: Yeah.
3: Hey, well,
4: 15 years old now.
3: Okay, good luck.
4: Yeah,
3: have a good summer. Is he going to camp?
4: No, can't afford it. We don't work hard.
3: You could grab a couple of gigs. I can't really at the weekend.
1: Tom,
3: free.
1: Send Jimmy to camp, Tom. Can you do that for Pat?
3: Now, interestingly enough, I don't know if you noticed what the livery was on the winning car in the Indianapolis 500.
1: Oh, he likes using
2: that
1: word.
2: Here we go.
1: Word.
2: We had a bet.
1: He found out the word.
2: I hope Andy's listening.
1: Livery. Here we go.
3: And?
2: How long it would take you to bring this up?
3: Thought it was kind of interesting.
1: Uh-huh. Well.
3: Do you know what the answer is?
2: Yes, Morgan Wallen.
1: A lot of people have checked the box. What do you find wonderful about the Bob and Tom Show? And it's things that Tom finds interesting.
2: Uh-huh.
1: So go right ahead.
3: Well, the car that won the Indianapolis 500, the
1: yeah.
3: livery, if you will, the paint job, I guess yes. is the term, was Morgan Wallen.
1: Wow.
3: He was one of the sponsors,
2: mm-hmm.
3: which I thought was kind of interesting. And I...
1: So you think there was any skill involved in...
3: No, I don't think...
1: That made the car go faster?
3: Yeah, that's what it was. I don't know if he was there. I don't think he was.
2: I don't think he was. No, I would almost bet he wasn't. Because
3: if he was, they didn't show him.
2: Right, they didn't mention
3: I don't know.
2: Him.
3: But that's kind of interesting. So some of the new things. Used to be back in the day, you'd have the Marlboro car.
2: Yeah.
3: The Budweiser car, et cetera, et cetera. Those days are kind of gone. But that was pretty cool. Morgan Wallen fans, you got a winner there.
2: Yeah.
3: He's probably busy doing another show for 80,000 people that evening, I'm guessing.
2: I would think,
3: he's
2: yeah.
3: been on a big, big tour. Now, what you got coming up in sports?
1: The Knicks wrap up the Cavaliers last night. They win 130-93, and now they await the winner of the Spurs-Thunder series. They're moving right along. We had a no-no last night, a combined no-hitter in Major League Baseball. NHL Stanley Cup, maybe we'll play hockey player or spy.
2: Oh,
1: Andre Svechnikov. Spy or spy?
2: Spy.
5: Both.
1: Both is the correct answer. That's right. Canadiens 3-2 winners last night. Take a 2-1 lead in the Eastern Conference. Finals.
3: Oh, we got a good story coming out of the French
1: go
3: Open.
1: Okay, go ahead, Tom. Somebody had to go to the bathroom during the French Open.
3: Ah. Don't give away the lead.
1: People hear a sporting event and something interesting. It's because we had a basketball player last week who went to the during the game, he was in the bathroom.
3: I mean, because during tennis matches, you can there are specified breaks. You can go.
1: You can take a break, yeah.
3: But not during play.
1: Sure you can.
5: This
1: you can
5: guy had a lead during play?
1: You can call a timeout.
3: Extraordinarily unusual in tennis.
1: I don't know if that's true.
3: Hmm. It's true.
1: Because, okay. I'd like to see some documentation.
3: Well, read the story. It's written right.
5: This morning is going to be hard.
1: Isn't it nice? Isn't it just wonderful? Hey, chick, let's start some conversation about whether this is legal. And shut up. I know it's legal. All right. So much for that fun topic.
5: Call in sick now because it's going to get interesting.
1: Man, oh, man. And you know what, Tom? We're not kidding.
3: Well,
1: right
3: it
1: now.
3: Wouldn't be a story if every time you wanted to leave the court, you could leave the court.
1: That's not the way they, never mind. This is an uphill battle. Where do you think we lost, Chick, Josh, Christy, Pat? I don't know. When Tom came in?
3: What do you have coming up, Christy?
1: There we go. Good luck.
2: I don't want to talk.
1: Good luck. I don't blame you.
2: We have an update on Timmy, our humpback whale. Remember Timmy? They've nicknamed him Timmy. The whale that was stranded in the Baltic Sea, and then they drug him out to freedom when he was really still sick.
3: Oh, nice.
2: Yeah.
1: Is that tiny, well. Tiny Timmy?
2: No, he's not tiny
1: crutch?
2: At all.
3: Well, wait a minute now. He's not tiny yet.
2: Not yet.
3: You'll see. Right now, on a lighter note, how about all that money you've got sitting in your house? What? Well, you really don't have a suitcase full of cash in your house, I would think. That's perfectly possible, but very unlikely. You are sitting on a lot of value. Your house may be worth a lot more than it was just a few years ago. Right now, the national stat reads something like this. In fact, I'll read this one right here. 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
26: For your first alert forecast, we are tracking another soggy setup today. Part of the reason we've got a first alert weather day issued. It's set to last through Wednesday as rounds of rain and storms lead to high water concerns and local flash flooding alerts. Today, the heaviest action pushes in by 9 a.m. and it continues through much of our day with locally heavy showers and a few chances of thunder. Wednesday, those chances are much more scattered. Both days have high temperatures in the upper 70s. For WKYT, I'm First Alert Meteorologist Alexa Minton.
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2: Hi.
1: There's Pat Godwin.
4: Hello.
1: At the music desk. There's Josh Arnold.
5: Hi.
1: At the Wiseacre desk.
5: Yeah.
1: There's Ace Cosby.
5: Hey, Chick.
1: I'm Chick McGee. Hello, Tom.
3: Okay, now it's important that I read the time on this one.
1: All right.
5: All right.
3: I'll just say this letter arrived 5 minutes before we went on the air.
2: Okay.
3: You can see if you want to.
1: This morning, right?
3: Yes.
2: Timestamp, okay. Yes.
3: Okay. I'm just saying.
1: Okay.
3: That's important to the content of this letter. Dear Bob and Tom Show, hope you had a great Memorial Day weekend. This week's shows are always my favorite. because I know you guys have to work the Indy 500 and don't get the necessary two consecutive days away from each other, which usually results in a lot of blatant hostility by the end of the week.
2: By the end of the week.
3: This is from Brian in Iowa. Break. Now, Brian, I think the first break illustrates we're not waiting.
5: That's a savvy listener, right?
3: We are ahead of the plan.
1: That guy knows us inside and out. Christy, you got one.
2: Well, this one just came in.
1: Oh.
2: Dear gang, sans Tom. First segment, Tom already on a bender. Nice to know marriage hasn't changed him. We'll continue to monitor the situation over breakfast. I pray for you all.
5: We'll continue to monitor.
1: I've got one. Dear Bob and Tom Show, not to be insulting, but sometimes Tom reminds me of visiting the old folks home. I turn on the radio and hear uncomfortable, inappropriate things over and over again with people around him and him. But other than that, of course, the show is always great.
3: Thank you.
1: That's Mark from Wichita. Thank you, Mark.
3: Okay, here we go. Nice letter from Ethan. He agrees with me.
1: Yeah. About what?
3: He says the movie project Hail Mary sucks.
2: Oh, God.
1: You know what? I don't think it sucks, but I was, and I give Ryan Gosling a wide berth. I love that little guy. Mm-hmm. I don't know why, but I just love him. A C at best.
3: It's an hour too long.
1: Among
3: other things. Long.
5: I applauded it was just set out to entertain.
2: Yep.
5: I thought it was a kind of a throwback to those old blockbustery days.
1: Do you think...
5: And somewhat of an original story.
1: We can't really say anything about the end, but I think the ending could have been a little different, you know? I mean, I don't know what he's gonna
5: judge a movie based on what's between the frames.
2: Oh.
3: Wait a second.
1: I see.
3: I wish I were smoking pot. I find that much more interesting than this.
1: I see that very much.
3: Yeah, I will. It's funny you'd say that because I thought the ending was actually the best part of it.
1: Is that right?
3: I really thought that was a clever thing. And that was
1: the cleverest thing.
2: Yeah. Because
1: those are like more or less toys.
3: Yeah, I thought the creature was ridiculous looking.
2: The book did not end that way. I mean,
1: the creature was ridiculous looking, but you love the ending where there were 50 creatures.
2: Thousands of them.
3: Because I'm able to project what it would have been like had they used a more humanoid creature.
2: Okay.
1: I'm not capable of that because of my tiny, I don't even know what the word is.
3: It's not the smallness of your brain.
1: Okay.
3: It's just, it's inefficiency.
1: Thank you.
3: And what's the word I'm looking for?
1: I'm writing all this down.
3: A lack of...
1: I want to be better.
5: As my dad says, a gym teacher would say, it's the smoothness. He says, the more wrinkled your brain, the smarter you are.
1: Oh!
5: Apparently used to go, and there are a lot of smooth brains in here.
3: Boy, I like that.
1: Yeah.
3: I've got to write that down. Okay. This is a photograph of something that appeared in on X/Twitter.
1: Yes.
3: God, that irritates me.
2: X what?
5: It's X. I mean, it's been long enough now.
2: Yeah,
3: been
2: a
3: long time. Yeah.
1: But if some people say Twitter, we still know what it means.
2: Yeah.
5: Right.
3: Okay. It's some guy wrote in, I've never met anyone successful that smokes weed, not even once. This guy's name is Peter Maya. And then it is followed by a certified entry from Mr. Peter Frampton, who says, hi there. My name is Peter. And that really is Peter Frampton. So,
1: he's done a little chum-chum.
2: He's done all right.
3: All right. Yeah, he's doing okay. By the way, if you get a chance to see Peter Frampton in concert, Christy and I can both attest to the fact that he's still terrific.
2: Yes.
3: He does sit primarily because he's got some health issues, but he's great.
2: He's got a new album out, too, so check that out. Hey, further proof, Tom is an alien. If you missed Friday's show... Tom admitted he did not know how to play solitaire.
3: I don't.
2: As everyone knows, this is one of the tests used in the film Men in Black to verify if you're an alien or not. So thank you,
3: Carol. Oh, I'd forgotten that.
2: Yes.
1: Yeah.
2: So you must be an alien.
3: I am terrible at cards.
2: I would
3: never like playing them. Too many numbers and colors.
1: Just like
3: weird rules.
1: Bridge or...
3: No.
1: Your mom played bridge, though,
3: mother played bridge. My brother played bridge. I do not.
1: No, your mother played bridge because when you were a little boy, you would crawl around underneath the bridge table and look up the ladies' dresses.
3: Oh, right. Mrs. Allwater. Hot panties.
1: Nice. Hottest 70-year-old you ever saw, I tell you that.
3: Well, she was probably in her 40s then.
1: Oh.
5: Oh, that's a good spot.
3: That's a little...
5: Good age.

0: guy, the statue is on stilts.
1: And he's making his way across the river.
0: Oh, that's great.
2: That's great.
1: Is what that symbolizes. What do you think of that?
0: That is, I think that's wonderful.
1: You know, but this,
0: I love statues. So
3: kind of looks like Gilman from this distance.
2: That's what I thought at first.
3: Right?
2: Yeah,
3: yeah. Thank you.
0: Up close, I think.
1: The new Gilman from Shape of Water.
3: Yeah.
1: Our buddy that is in that suit, Doug. I can't remember his last name. I will.
4: That guy's great.
1: Yeah. This brings up
4: Jones.
1: A topic. Jones.
4: Isn't that funny? We couldn't remember Jones.
0: I got to get back to this.
1: Okay.
0: Justin from Oklahoma writes, I'm 26 years old. Hey, Tom, I have no idea how to play solitaire either. You're not alone. Love you guys. Keep up the work.
1: No, you're very alone.
0: Do you play solitaire, Josh?
4: Boy, not in a long, long time. Yeah. I used to play it on the computer every now and again.
1: I've taken over, solitaire has been replaced by crossword puzzles.
3: Yeah, I do that too.
0: I do those all the time.
1: Do you like the MIDI that's broken out on New York Times? Do you like a mini? There's a MIDI.
0: I do the mini, and some days the regular.
1: No kidding.
0: I've already done the one for. Well, I was going to say I did the one for Monday, but today's Tuesday.
4: Which one's smaller, the MIDI or the mini?
0: The mini.
1: The mini. That's like
4: so. The MIDI is mid.
0: Yeah.
4: Okay.
1: Yeah.
0: The MIDI's been around for a long time. The MIDI's a few months old.
4: There's also a MIDI skirt, isn't there?
3: Yep. Mini, MIDI, and maxi.
1: Okay.
3: So mini is short. MIDI is. Past your
4: interestingly,
3: knees,
4: well, not interesting
3: max
4: at all.
3: Into the floor.
0: Well, now it's a venti,
4: yes,
0: grande.
3: It was actually
4: Trenta.
3: MIDI. That was a clue in the crossword puzzle.
4: Yeah, MIDI is always in crosswords because I always went, what is a MIDI skirt?
3: Yeah, MIDI skirt.
0: You do enough crossword puzzles, there are a lot of words that always show up.
4: A
1: la carte is pretty famous. A L A.
0: What kind of music always shows up in three letters?
1: Emo.
0: Emo.
1: Mm-hmm. Yeah, that's a
0: poem. Aloe.
1: Aloe Vera.
4: Eves.
0: Yeah, but.
3: A lot of poem things.
4: Iota shows up a lot.
0: Ode.
3: Ode.
0: Ode all the time.
1: Mostly an ode. Yep.
0: The article we had about solitaire mentioned that it became even more popular when the computer version came out.
3: Well, I think that was only game on there for a while, right? When you it would
4: sure
3: be free
4: like it.
3: On
4: maybe
3: your
4: that
3: computer.
4: Or Minesweeper.
3: Mm-hmm.
1: Isn't there a song called Solitaire? Solitaire's the only game in town.
2: Carpenters, right? Carpenters?
1: I want to say Neil Diamond, but that doesn't seem right either.
0: You got me.
2: He does Solitaire.
0: I can't sing the song or play the game.
1: Okay.
0: What do we got?
1: Dear Bob and Tom Show.
3: It was written by Neil Sedaka.
1: Solitaire was? There you go. We're close. While camping with my brother and our wives this weekend, my brother made an exceptional tenderloin. After the meal, my brother asked his wife, do you want some more meat?
3: No.
4: In front of his brother.
0: Classy.
1: She replied with a stern no. However, they then disappeared into their camper for a while.
4: Oh.
1: LOL.
4: Okay.
1: What do you think they're doing in there, Tom? Are you capable of camping, A, and two, having any sort of romantic liaison with a lady in a camping setting?
4: And we're going, you want to go tent?
1: Yes.
4: Not camper?
1: Yeah, nothing. Yeah, like
3: on the
1: for
3: ground.
1: You, let's call it roughing it, like a tent.
0: I haven't in quite some time.
1: Okay.
0: There was a time.
1: Well, you hitchhiked across Isle Royal, I would imagine.
4: I've never had sex.
0: No, I didn't hitchhike. I walked across Isle Royal.
1: Yes.
0: Canoed the Abitibi River many.
1: Half of 1%. Yeah.
0: Yeah. But
3: you've
0: not
3: never
0: really.
3: Had sex in a tent?
4: No, I haven't.
3: There's still time.
4: I don't know that I've slept in a tent really as an adult. If I'm past, you know, in my adult years being passed out and it was, you know, just outside in the grass.
1: That's right. The way a man does it.
0: Yeah, I remember you told me you hit your head on that gravestone. That had to be a bitch.
3: Ooh.
4: Yeah, why we chose to camp in that cemetery, I'll never know.
3: And Chick, it was the carpenter.
0: The water tasted funny, too.
1: The carpenter?
0: It was well water.
1: had a
0: hint of embalming fluid.
1: There's got to be a lady out there, or many several, who have braced themselves up against a tombstone.
4: Yeah.
1: Well,
3: I have one.
1: Carried out behind him.
3: You know one.
0: I forgot her name. Let's see now.
1: Well, I thought
2: Margaret H.
1: gentleman never shared
0: it. It was Elizabeth Reed.
1: Oh.
2: Eleanor Rigby.
1: Almond.

0: Brothers, Allman Brothers joke, folks. Yeah. Not really a joke. More of an annoying reference. I'm waking up. I'm feeling better now.
1: Yeah, Bob and Tom.
0: I'm ready to go.
2: Well, you're ready to be nice?
1: You can't feel any worse.
0: Today's the first unofficial day of summer, as far as
3: Yeah, for sure it is.
0: I'm just saying, Christy, there's that, your kids are too old, but there's that period of time between when they first get out of school. I can remember as a kid loving it.
2: Oh, God, yes.
0: You first get out of school.
2: And they're bored by the second week.
0: And yeah, but you've got, there's nothing that those first couple weeks.
2: Yeah.
0: There's most of the camps haven't started yet because of the school.
1: And it's, once again.
3: It's great. It is great.
1: They're relatable.
4: The camps haven't opened
3: yet. In fact, I'm going to say the Friday before Memorial Day is the unofficial start of summer.
1: Oh, okay. All right.
2: Yeah, I agree, because that used to be our last day of school,
3: yeah,
2: right?
3: Oftentimes it was, and yes.
2: Yep.
0: Now, this summer, I know you're annoyed when I mention this, but it's important. July 4th is on a Saturday.
1: Mm-hmm. And it's going to be a big deal, you contend.
0: Yeah, it's the 250th. They were saying almost a year ago, not quite a year ago, that there was a lot of concern because, let's face it, all the fireworks are made in China.
3: Yeah.
0: And when that huge tariff came, they thought, we're not going to be able to get any fireworks. That has since gone away, so for the most part. So
2: it'll be okay.
0: Yeah, but the question is then, are people going to take off? I think we're going to take off both the Friday and the Monday. Make it a 4-day weekend.
1: Excellent.
0: So that way, when we come back, so July 4th, 5th, 6th. When we come back on the 7th of July, it'll be a hostile show like today's.
2: Yep. Mark your calendars now.
0: You want to mark it now if you're enjoying this, and I know you're not.
1: But don't you find that I'm noticing that the 200th, because we were all here for the most part for the 200th anniversary.
2: So much bigger.
1: 76 was so much bigger.
0: Yeah. I think it was partly because there were, three, maybe four television networks.
1: Okay, more of a...
0: No cable TV to speak of.
1: Commonality.
0: And they had... Remember they had the Bicentennial Minute, I think it was called?
1: Sure.
0: And they'd run constantly. Little stories about...
3: I like that. Some news places are doing that now. And it is really... It's great. It's a minute of like a history.
0: Yeah, a little bit of real... I agree.
3: Yeah.
0: But
3: yeah.
0: And I also agree with you, Chick. Maybe as we get closer, it'll be a little more...
1: Maybe we could come up with our own Bicentennial.
3: And Bicentennial rose off the tongue better than... Is it bicentennial?
0: I think it's sesquicentennial. What is it? How do you pronounce Pussin? Yeah. What is the word?
1: Well, that's only if Pussin, relates to Betsy Ross, I think.
0: By the way, for those of you that attended the 110th running of the Indianapolis 500, you may want to attend just to walk around and see some of the T-shirts.
2: Oh, yeah.
0: They are as uncensored.
3: I mean... I almost went, we should have a security guard who...
1: Much like they do with license plates.
3: And I'm Mr. Free Speech, man. I mean, yes. Most of us are, but it's like, come on.
1: Absolutely.
0: Okay, I'll just give you one, but I can't say what it said.
3: Sure.
0: Without, I can hint around it. P word, often used for cats.
2: Yes.
0: We following?
3: Yeah. Oh, yeah.
1: I think P word's all we needed.
0: Yeah. In huge letters. When I go like this, that's where you insert the P word. Ready?
2: Uh-huh.
0: Who ate all the...
1: Nice. Very nice.
0: It was on a lady. I have a photograph.
1: Oh, have you seen the one? God. There's the two thumbs, and it's what has two thumbs in each P word?
3: Oh, boy.
1: This guy. See?
2: That's on a shirt?
1: Yeah.
0: But wow. I bet he has to either pay for it or... Get them very drunk.
3: Possibly. I saw one, and it was a very large. It was a larger gentleman, so therefore, larger print.
2: Yes.
3: on the shirt.
1: Exactly,
3: and it just said in giant block letters, "F off."
0: Again, is and this guy trying to prove that his mom isn't dressing him as Sean Morey would say?
3: But I also went, man. I mean, even 6-year-olds can spell that one out.
2: Right.
3: And they're like, that's just a tough...
0: Yeah, don't do that.
3: I know.
0: It's not necessary.
1: We live in a society.
3: Yeah.
0: For all the great pageantry and by the way, the Blackhawks flying over, if you happen to be watching or if you were
1: amazing.
0: There are 300,000+ people there. And the helicopter's going, and the coverage on Fox, incredible.
3: Yeah, if that's not goosebump inducing.
0: It was great stuff.
2: You could feel the ground shake.
0: By the way, so cool. Speaking of T-shirts, we still have the pop-up store still popped up. We printed a special shirt about a month or so ago, and it was so popular it sold out instantly, so we put it back up there. There's a bunch of stuff there, so if you get a chance, check it out at bobandtom.com. Right now, I want to tell you that I feel safe and secure here because see those cameras? We can't see. If you go around the corner, there's a bunch of cameras. You know what they're for?
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0: Hey, welcome back to the Bob and Tom Show. There's Christy Lee at the news desk.
1: Hello.
0: There's Pat Godwin.
2: Hey, Chick.
0: Guitar and organ at his side. There's Josh Arnold.
3: Hi there.
0: There's Ace Cosby.
4: Howdy.
0: I'm Chick McGee at the sports desk. Hello, Tom.
5: Speaking of sports. Yeah. Best wishes going out to our friend Pat McAfee. The missus had a baby.
1: Little boy Midas.
5: Yeah, what a great name. Midas Robert McAfee. Mm-hmm. This is it was a high-risk pregnancy with some issues, but everything's great. The baby was born Friday evening. Mm-hmm. So very good. Congratulations to the McAfees,
0: yes.
5: Their second child. A little guy. What a great name.
3: That's awesome, isn't it?
5: MRM, Midas Robert McAfee. And there's a picture of Pat on X, and I don't think I've ever seen him look happier.
0: Those diapers are full of gold.
1: Ah.
3: Yeah.
5: Well,
1: I got news for him.
5: That's one thing. I'm sure he's well aware of that. But yeah.
0: When does that...
1: Because he has a daughter.
0: When does... I don't remember...
5: Mercromium?
0: Specifically, but when do they put smell in the poopy? Because there's a grace period where, oh, this is not that bad, and then...
1: When they start eating food.
5: Well, the first one is it the mercromium or something?
1: Mercromium.
5: It's like the tar thing, and then they get into the regular cycle. But anyways, congrats to Pat. Very
0: yes.
5: good. And Samantha. Now, you have a letter over there?
0: Dear Bob and Tom Show. My name is Scott. I'm from Lexington, Kentucky, the Commonwealth. I'm 58 years old and consider myself old school. That is, until Tom starts talking about anything in the past. My question is, what is the most recent year Tom considers anything to be a classic? 1980? 1940? 58 AD? I love all of you. He brings a whole new... Tom just puts a spin on things that I just can't wrap my head around. Will someone please help me?
5: We're going to go way back on this one.
0: Okay.
5: By request, this will answer that question.
0: Okay.
5: I'll play a little bit of this, and then we'll get Chick's response.
0: This is supposed to make me upset, right?
5: Yes.
0: Okay.
5: Yes. It usually does, and with good reason. I'm voting with you on this one.
0: Okay.
5: And let's see. And I'm going to see if I want to see if Josh can remember the name of the artist. And I'm going to try. I don't want to play it too loud because it tends to jump out of the speakers. But okay. Here we go.

0: you get the idea.
1: Voted by audiologists the most abrasive vocal ever recorded. That's Palisades Park by
2: I believe it.
1: Freddie Boom Boom Cannon.
3: Yes, and written by Chuck Barris.
1: That's exactly right.
0: Isn't that weird?
3: Yeah.
1: See, that only lends to the rumor, was he in the CIA?
2: Was he?
1: The FBI, at least?
3: That book is convincing.
1: Yes, sir.
0: Jody writes how much she enjoys a chick yelling about the song Palisades Park.
3: It is insistent.
1: Yes, it is.
0: Mocking how he sings the song.
1: Not to be
0: I do like that cool organ sound, though, Pat.
3: Do you have a calliope?
1: I bet you have a setting there.
4: Probably somewhere.
1: Yeah.
4: I'll look for annoying.
1: Okay.
0: Okay.
1: Not under A or U.
0: Thank you. We really appreciate that. if you want to reach us, you can write us email, of course, bobandtom@bobandtom.com. We always enjoy hearing from you.
3: What's the crux of that story? What happens at Palisades Park?
1: Girls and he and she and stuff like that.
3: They hook up, maybe?
1: Yeah.
3: The old tunnel of love.
0: Then he throws her off the Palisades. They're high, you know.
3: Sure.
1: And they go out to the Pine Barrens. Christy, do you have a letter?
2: Yeah, I don't know if I should read it or not.
1: Well, by all means, full
2: speed. From Michael, dear Christy, thank you for talking about the movie Remarkably Bright Creatures.
1: Oh.
2: My whole family watched it last night. It was amazing. I'm sure it would annoy the crap out of Tom. It's kind of a chick flick, but hey, it got me laid.
3: Oh, I love that.
0: See that coming.
1: Wow. And Pat, you said you saw it?
4: I did see it.
1: Did you love it, like it, miss it?
4: Like Christy said, it is a chick flick.
1: Oh, okay. Yeah.
2: But it's sweet, isn't it?
4: I teared up once. There's one little moment that got me.
0: What's it called again?
2: It's called Remarkably Bright Creatures.
0: And it's about a fish?
2: It's about an octopus. Sally Field is a painting woman in an aquarium.
1: I like that little Sally Field.
2: I do too. She's so cute.
4: Plus, yes, she's great in it.
0: So this little critter comes up to the glass and
2: yes, they're the friends.
3: The sex scene is quite graphic.
4: Slimy.
0: Who needs fingers when you got eight arms? You know what they say. Isn't that a bill? That's a bumper sticker.
1: I haven't seen the movie, but the octopus is capable of speaking. Are we here at speaking?
2: Well, there's a narration.
4: It's a voiceover.
1: Okay, there you go, Tom.
0: See? I'm out.
4: It's quite cute.
0: If there aren't talking toys or talking dogs, I'm out.
1: But
0: I draw the line at a talking octopus.
1: Do you hear what's going on, though? You have your
0: standards. That's the word you're looking for.
1: There are so many people out here, including in this, that don't watch things because they're just influenced by you and your opinions.
0: No, I'm not suggesting anyone not see it.
2: Your kids would love it.
3: There was this new study that came out of Hollywood, and I almost sent it to you, and then I went, I don't know if this is worth... there was a new study. It shows a movie is more likely to have an actor named Chris in it or a talking animal than an older woman.
2: Whoa.
1: No kidding.
3: Yes.
2: Thanks for bringing that up.
3: I know. So they took the time to figure this out.
1: Oh, my gosh.
2: Everybody hates an old woman. We all know that.
3: Well, no. So they're complaining. Hollywood is complaining about this. And guess who's in charge of who gets in those movies? Hollywood.
2: Yeah.
3: So what are you going to do about it?
0: But how do you explain the success of The Golden Girls?
3: TV show, yeah.
1: Anomaly. Yeah. It's not a movie, for starters.
2: Sally Field's so cute in this movie. And she's what?
0: Does she wear the flying nun hat?
2: No. Oh,
0: okay.
2: She's a...
3: I'm out.
1: You know what? I got to agree with Tom on this. If she's not wearing the... Yeah. I'm not going to watch. She had it on for a minute in Smoking the Bandit. Wait for it.
0: Yeah,
1: I'm lying, Pat.
4: You are quite an actor.
1: God.
4: Your facial expressions, I fall for it every time.
0: I have a letter that has kind of an explanation for what was going on. This guy, Matt, in Virginia, writes, I just started my new job last week in Virginia. I walked past a Land Rover and had to do a triple take when I looked at the license.
1: Oh, yeah.
0: Did you see this letter?
1: I did.
0: The license plate was, ready?
2: Mm-hmm. Yep.
0: There's a space after the D. TRDLOVR.
2: Oh, my God.
3: Man, all right, so I'm going to try to figure out what...
2: It's tired lover. He's busy.
0: No.
3: I mean, I hope.
2: Right?
1: Or how about many relationships? He's the third lover.
3: I hope that's also the case.
0: It turns out it's a special edition of the Land Rover called the TRD. apparently.
2: No.
3: Oh, I mean, you.
1: No kidding.
0: That's what this guy says. I don't know. I didn't know they had that.
1: Man.
2: What?
1: Got to take a look.
0: I mean, would even get the new Range Rover TRD.
3: That's amazing.
0: I don't know. I'll have to look that up.
1: The brown.
0: Check that.
1: Turd.
0: Although, I don't know.
3: I mean, even if that's the case, and I don't doubt this letter writer, why not? Why get the vanity plate?
0: Yeah, wouldn't you know that everybody's going to immediately think that you're a coprophilia fan?
1: No, no. However, are you so chaste? Are you so away from that part of the world that it doesn't even dawn on you that might be coprophilia?
0: Yeah.
2: The TRD stands for Toyota Racing Development Line.
0: Huh. Uh-huh.
2: And Land Rover does not have a TRD, but apparently Toyota does.
0: So it's not a Range Rover. It's a, I see. It's not a Land Rover.
2: It might have been a 4Runner.
0: Oh, okay.
3: Wow.
2: Yeah.
0: Either way.
2: Yeah, the 4Runner TRD. It's right here.
3: But you're right, Chip. My mom would look at that and go, oh, that must be, exactly. That's either a tired lover or the third lover. Right. Something like that.
2: Yeah,
3: it wouldn't even have occurred.
2: Right.
1: There are some people who aren't aware of the word turd. I bet there are.
3: I never liked that
1: honestly,
3: one. Really.
1: Honestly, honest.
3: Never used it growing up.
2: I don't like it either.
1: Right.
2: I never liked it either.
1: So they wouldn't use the term like turd wrench? They wouldn't know what that is.
3: I think they would say
1: plunger.
3: I think the censors got this wrong way back in the day. Saying P-O-S, I think, is cleaner than saying turd. There's something about turd that's dirtier than just saying, look at that piece.
1: Yeah, you're right. Yeah, you're right.
0: Well,
2: Matt
0: from Virginia, thank you for helping us. Once again on our show, isn't language funny? When we come back, we have news from the world of sports.
1: Yes,
0: more of your letters. You can reach us, Bob and Tom, at bobandtom.com. Oh, and we have the pop-up shop has popped back up. Some really cool shirts. We had one that sold out so quickly, we did a reprint. So if you want to be part of it, check it out.
2: And we also have some summer shirts that are really cool. Tank tops and things for the summer.
0: Perfect.
2: Yeah.
0: We are in the O'Reilly Auto Parts studios. You can join us back here in a moment. 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
0: Welcome back to the Bob and Tom Show. We're in the O'Reilly Auto Parts Studios. Christy Lee at the news desk.
1: Hello.
0: All decked out in the Bob and Tom t-shirt and the Bob and Tom hoodie.
1: Proud to be here.
0: Bob and Tom panties.
2: You look great. Your hair looks really good.
1: Thank you. I appreciate that.
3: Did you say panties?
0: Yeah. Oh. Look for those online. There's Pat Godwin.
1: Hey. My panties are not online.
0: That's how you start.
2: Well, if you know the right
0: phrase.
2: If you know the code.
0: They are. There's Jeff Oskey.
4: Hey, man.
2: Game worn.
0: Or as I call him, J.O. We need to get that
2: Don't
0: started.
2: Do that.
0: J.O.
2: Too confusing.
0: There's Josh Arnold.
5: Jake, it's good to see you, and it's great to see J.O.
0: Yeah!
5: It's great to be here.
0: There's Ace Cosby. Hey, I'm Chick McGee. Hello, Tom.
2: Hello, hang on a second.
0: CM?
2: Hello, CM. No, I'm not going to do that.
0: Okay, all right, fair enough.
2: We have a sporting news, or do we have any more letters? What's
0: your Bob and Tom Show. If you've never had sex while camping, all capital letters, you are missing out.
2: Huh.
0: Some of the best loving this writer has ever experienced, he says.
3: Not about Boy Scout leader, is it?
1: Yeah. Oh, Jesus.
2: I'll be getting my car.
0: Well, there's a punchline to this. That's right. It's effing intense.
3: There you go.
0: Your thoughts?
3: Naturally would be.
2: You see, I got to hand it to him because he had me. And maybe it was your delivery. But it was very good.
0: I'm a good liar, evidently. This is from, pass this around. Go ahead. Examine it. See that we've never met each other. It's from Steve McQueen is what it says.
3: Oh, sure.
0: His email says Steve McQueen and his sign-off is Stephen McQueen.
3: Occasional writer.
0: Yes.
3: Yeah.
1: Okay.
2: Okay.
0: I don't think
2: not
0: it's
2: the film director.
0: I don't.
3: Not the film director or the actor.
0: Or
2: well, the actor. That'd be quite a.
0: The king of cool.
3: Right. Well, you know, ghosts.
0: Yeah.
3: They can get into the machines.
2: Okay.
0: Dear Bob and Tom Show, my name is Matthew. Many schools are not out for weeks yet.
1: Oh, my gosh.
0: I live in the Finger Lakes region of upstate New York.
2: And beautiful, beautiful.
0: Schools here are not out until June 26th.
3: What's your favorite Finger Lake? I like Index.
2: Really?
3: Yeah.
2: It's funny you'd mention that because... Often, middle finger, I think, somewhat overrated.
3: Especially in that area.
2: When it comes to coordination, I would probably have to talk to an instrumentalist like, say, a Pat Godwin.
3: Yes.
2: When playing guitar, which finger is the most useful on the left hand if you're a standard right-handed person?
0: Oh, yeah.
2: When playing guitar, are they all equally good?
3: I'd go with index.
0: Index
3: being
0: finger?
3: The most important.
2: Yeah, I think it may have a... We should talk to a finger specialist. I do know this, which I know you guys always enjoy hearing.
0: Absolutely.
2: Removing the big toe is less significant than removing the little one.
3: Doesn't that seem surprising?
1: Yes.
0: I thought that was exactly the opposite, but maybe that sounds more surprising.
2: Remember I told you I met the guy that had his thumb cut off?
0: Right.
2: And they took his big toe and grafted it up there. Miraculous, brilliant surgeons.
0: I met a guy.
2: Functional, because now he's got an opposing digit up there.
0: Who had his big toe cut off, and he insisted on wearing sandals year-round.
1: Mm.
3: Wow.
2: Mm. Were they the kind that the strap that went over the foot, or did they have the...
3: Just they must
0: a badge of honor.
3: A thong would necessarily...
2: So they didn't go flip-flop, they just went flop-flop?
0: Yeah.
2: Or did they go flip-flop?
0: If you don't have a big toe to hold the thong in place...
2: So he insisted on showing everyone his gross-looking foot?
0: Dear Bobby
3: Maybe
0: Tom,
3: we could talk to a philangelist.
0: A toe expert.
3: Or is that a... Toe and finger.
0: And finger.
2: That's a philangelist?
3: Yes.
2: That was a stamp collector.
3: Phalanges, that's a
2: philatelist. Fallaciest. Okay.
0: Yeah. Oh, well, you can talk to Christy for that.
3: Boyfriend collector.
2: It depends.
0: Once again, schools aren't out until June 26th. P.S. for Matt, Hail Mary was incredible. Thank you for all the years of great enjoyment you give me from Geneva, New York, Matt.
1: All right. Thank you.
0: He disagrees with your Hail Mary assessment, Tom.
2: Well, I don't know.
3: Okay.
2: I suppose if you didn't have any clothes and it was 4 degrees outside, maybe you'd enjoy the heat of a movie theater.
0: I see. Or if it was incredibly hot outside and you didn't have access to air conditioning unless you go into the...
2: Yeah. It's
0: okay.
3: I was entertained.
1: I was entertained.
3: What are you going to do?
1: Are you going to go see Odyssey?
2: I don't know what
0: it is. That's the Christopher Nolan, the retelling of the damn thing again.
2: Oh, that Odyssey. Yeah.
0: Yeah.
2: Oof. I suffered through the Richmond Lattimore translation in college. I've had enough.
0: Richmond Lattimore
3: is the height of that.
0: I'll have you know, I interned for Richmond.
2: I don't know.
3: Oh, it's a Lattimore. It's nothing.
0: By the way, I have a new intro for sports. Would anybody like to hear it?
3: I'd love to hear it.
0: At this sound, you'll know it's...
2: I'd rather hear the outro.
0: It's time for...
1: Oh, my God.
0: You're going to love it, Tom. At this... you want to hear this sound? It means it's time for my sports cast. Carl Anthony Towns. Tom, they call him the cat.
2: Wait a second. You want the intro? I got it.
0: I would love to.
4: Hey, Lucky. This is what you farted for.
0: Is that the intro or the outro?
2: That's the intro, right?
0: Is that the intro?
2: Yeah. Oh, that's the outro?
0: Yeah, I thought it was the outro.
2: Sorry, I'll play it again then.
0: They called him the cat, Carl Anthony Towns, K-A-T.
1: Mm.
0: 19 points, 14 boards, and OG Anunoby scored 17. And the Knicks rout the Cavaliers 130-93, do away with them in a four-game sweep fashion. And New York now waits for the winner of the Oklahoma City Thunder, San Antonio Spurs.
2: So no more Taylor Swift at the game.
3: Yeah, her and Travis were one of them, right?
0: At, Cleveland.
1: Right.
0: Yeah, hanging out.
3: Makes sense that Travis would go there, isn't it?
2: It was good. They were just sitting in the stands. It was cool.
0: Yeah.
1: They were sitting courtside. They weren't in the stands.
0: Yeah.
2: No, but they weren't in a suite, is my point.
1: Oh, okay. Oh. I see what you're saying.
2: They were sitting on a bench, if you will.
1: I'm curious
0: about what the security situation would have been for her sitting on.
2: I assume that there are plain clothes.
1: There's got to be people all around him.
2: I hope. Yeah, no kidding. Although he would be a formidable foe.
3: Should you
2: have designs on Ms. Swift?
0: I think we all know our favorite security guy, Joe. You guys know Joe. Mm-hmm. Yeah. I always like to ask, hey, Joe, are you carrying? And Joe goes, damn right. Oh, yeah. That's the security guy I want to be. Just carrying. I'm not going
2: to
0: do it.
2: I got a story I got to tell you about someone carrying. Remind me to tell you off the air.
1: Mm. Well, then why'd you bring it up?
0: Well, that's not fair.
1: Yeah, you can't tell us on the air?
2: I had a big adventure over the weekend.
1: Oh, you did?
2: Yeah, it was...
0: talk to me, Daddy.
2: Middle of the day, and I was... I'd gotten to this place. I'd gotten a couple of iced teas. To go.
0: A couple. Because you need one and then you need a backup.
2: This is by the gym, you know, where we go, Christy.
1: Yeah.
2: And there was this elderly gent limping along carrying a backpack in the parking lot.
1: Uh-huh.
2: And I stopped, rolled down the window and I said, are you okay? And he said, I'm not trying to make fun of the guy. He no speak English. So I said, do you need a ride somewhere?
1: He just said he didn't speak English.
2: So he said it loudly and slowly, so he understood.
0: But in Tom's defense, he did say it louder and slower.
2: He smiled and then I pointed and I went like this, like I was with my steering wheel.
0: Yeah, you did.
2: And he goes, Starbucks. Oh. I said, I'll give you a ride to Starbucks. So he gets in the car. We had a delightful conversation.
0: Even though he's a limping homeless refugee.
1: You spoke to him the whole time.
2: I said, no habla español.
1: Uh-huh.
2: And he said,
3: that's okay, I'm Italian.
2: And then I said...
0: Yeah, wait a minute. Is Spanish the first language you tried?
2: And I said, no, because he had said when I said... He said gracias.
0: Okay.
2: So I said, de nada.
0: Fair enough.
2: And then he looked at me and he went, de nada, and kind of nodded his head.
0: Got it.
2: And so then I've got to drive to Starbucks, which is about 5-10 minutes away, with this strange dude in my car.
3: Well, you don't have to. You chose all
2: of them. No, he's an old man. He was obviously a good guy.
0: Did you hear how quickly he turned that around?
1: Of course.
0: It's all of a sudden a burden now.
3: Now I got to drive this guy to Starbucks.
0: I don't know how this guy got in my car.
2: No, it's not.
6: Did you give him money?
2: It's not a burden. No, it's
0: you're quite insane. You know that?
2: I'm just saying, I know I had to figure out what to do. I had to talk to this guy. We had a delightful time. So I said,
0: could you have gone through that before you invited him into your car?
2: Yeah, I could tell he was harmless. So I said, are you from? And then I didn't want to make any assumptions. I just figured I'd go right in the middle. I said, are you from Central America?
3: Okay.
2: And he goes, no, Venezuela. Oh, and then he goes, okay. Things very bad there.
1: Oh, so he spoke that much English.
2: Mm-hmm. A little bit.
0: Huh.
2: And then
1: he's right.
5: Then he pulled out his gun and stole your car.
2: Yeah.
7: Did you notice he didn't limp when he got out of the car? Yeah. Bucks?
0: You know who you had in your car? Kaiser Soze.
5: It was absolutely Kaiser Soze.
0: Kaiser Soze.
2: But then he did know enough English to say, I said, I was trying to, I forget, I was doing my pigeon Spanish. And I said, do you live over by those apartments?
5: You live-o apartmento?
0: Do you live in the lesser I than said, nice
2: I
0: part?
2: I said something like, su casa, and I point at the apartments, and he goes, si. And then he did say in English, he goes, Starbucks, second home. Which was sweet.
5: Yeah, it's kind of funny.
2: And that's a long walk for the guy. So I
5: did he ever utter the phrase "loco gringo"?
2: But he was a sweet old guy. It looked like it was going to rain. So
5: did he ever show you the head in his backpack?
2: Yeah.
0: At Starbucks.
8: Pretty, see?
5: Oh God!
0: Did they say anything about the temporary restraining order they have against this guy so he doesn't come?
2: I didn't
0: Starbucks.
2: Go in with him.
5: I hope you guys become friends and you can see each other weekly or something.
2: If he lives in the apartments behind my gym, I'll probably see him
1: is
2: again.
1: Is that where he lives?
0: Oh my!
1: Yeah.
0: Oh my God! He's going to be on the show before we know it. Oh, you wait and see. And now I'll our foreign correspondent.
2: I'll have to bring one of my Spanish-speaking friends to translate for him.
0: You don't have any Spanish-speaking friends.
2: Sure I do.
0: Okay.
1: What was his name?
0: Bring him in tomorrow.
2: I didn't ask. I should have said, how do you say that?
1: What do you mean you didn't ask him his name?
2: What is it?
5: Teyamo. Well, that would be my name, Tay.
2: Yeah.
1: I don't know. I speak French.
2: It's terrible.
5: Tuyamo. Is that it?
0: What is your name?
1: You could say.
2: It would have been fully worth it if I had said Tom and pointed to myself and he said Kaiser Soze would have made my day.
0: Yep.
2: But that's not what actually
1: I did happened. Not have any strangers in my Tucson hybrid over the weekend, but they're welcome. If I run into a man that needs a ride, I'd be happy to give him one.
0: Oh,
1: yeah, America's best warranty comes with all of Hyundai's hybrids.
0: So then I got this guy in my car. He actually said that.
1: I know.
0: Okay.
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2: every
1: Hyundai.
2: Time you say that, I want to sing that great Sammy Hagar. It's best of both worlds.
1: That's a good song.
5: Yeah, Tom, after you dropped the guy off at Starbucks, mm-hmm. How quickly did you go to the detailing place?
2: Oh, that's very funny.
5: I'll scrub this up immediately.
2: Went to my garage and I had to give it a quick wipe.
1: Oh, jeez.
2: Yeah, I've got to learn more Spanish.
5: Yeah.
2: Pat, we have our one friend who's a server that we talk to all the time at our one restaurant we go to.
0: Yeah. Our one friend.
2: He could come and translate for me.
7: Absolutely.
2: It'd be fun. Then I find out that the guy is wanted in Venezuela for serious crimes.
7: Starbucks is just a hub for
2: serial killer. But that's the first hitchhiker I picked up in quite a while, but he wasn't even hitchhiking.
0: No, you kind of forced a ride on him, right?
2: No, it was going to rain. He was an old man. He was probably 85.
0: Did he try everything he could to not take the ride?
2: I think he looked me over and figured I was fairly harmless.
5: What if there's a traffic cam right now of Tom in his car and next to him is Castro's brother?
0: Holy hell, that's Raul.
5: The freshly indicted.
2: It's Raul.
0: That would be
2: Take
0: so...
2: Take me to the head of Alfredo Garcia.
0: That's it. That's the name of it, yeah.
2: Okay. We will return to Earth and to the O'Reilly Auto Parts studios. 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
9: 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The crash I-75 at the 113 has been cleared. Officer Don with Skywatch traffic.
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37: For your First Alert forecast, we are tracking another soggy setup today. Part of the reason we've got a First Alert weather day issued. It's set to last through Wednesday as rounds of rain and storms lead to high water concerns and local flash flooding alerts. Today, the heaviest action pushes in by 9 a.m. and it continues through much of our day with locally heavy showers and a few chances of thunder. Wednesday, those chances are much more scattered. Both days have high temperatures in the upper 70s. For WKYT, I'm First Alert meteorologist Alexa.

0: from his perspective.
1: They were actually in the media center when I was there on race day. I know exactly who you're talking about because they were right around the corner from me.
2: I know exactly who you're talking
0: And they were having a great time talking to each other.
1: They were having a great time.
2: I had them eyeballed as soon as I walked into the room.
1: Yeah.
2: That's right.
0: Okay, what? Quite the international event.
3: Yeah, it's a wonderful
0: event. And our winner from Sweden.
1: Yep.
2: Sweden, we're going with.
0: And you'll like this, Josh. He spells his last name. His first name is Felix, and when I interviewed him, we talked about if he was familiar with Felix the Cat.
1: I knew you were going to
3: Was he?
2: What about Felix Unger? Did you ask him that?
0: I did not. Next year.
2: Okay.
0: Because now he's going to have to talk to me again, because that's good luck. But he spells Rosenqvist. There's no U.
3: Yeah, I love that.
0: U-V.
3: It's cool.
0: But a great guy. Just had a baby a couple of weeks ago.
2: Mm-hmm. Rosie.
1: Stella.
0: Little Stella.
2: So, Rosie Rosenqvist.
0: Yeah.
2: And
0: congratulations also to Pat McAfee and his beautiful wife. They have a nice little boy delivered on Friday. All right. And great name, Midas Robert McAfee. What a great name. Now, I guess is a great way to segue into the world of sports.
2: That's right. Once again, Knicks complete the sweep. The Cavaliers 130-93. They await now the winner of the Spurs Thunder. And in Major League Baseball, Houston Astros right-hander Tatsuya Imai.
0: But I know who he rooted for.
2: That's exactly right. And relievers Stephen Okert and Alimber Santa. That's one who can get down the chimney with literally no help from anyone.
3: Just
2: Alimber Santa.
3: Quick as anything.
2: They combined to throw a no-no. Twirled a no-hitter, Tom. A 9-0 win over the Texas Rangers. The first no-hitter in the Major League since Shota Imanaga, and two Cubs relievers combined for 12-0 win over Pittsburgh back in 2024.
0: What's happening here?
2: No, there weren't any last year, and I think the record is
0: No, I mean this is the theme of our sports cast.
2: No, here.
3: Oh. That's right, listeners. There's one person laughing.
2: And in the NHL last night, Andrei Svechnikov. Now, did I make that name up?
3: You know, we had crossed the tightrope.
4: Yeah,
3: the other side.
2: Yeah, we did.
3: With barely a wind gust.
0: And what are you talking about? I'm sorry. I didn't.
2: I'm going to tell you, is this an NHL player or is this a spy or is it both?
3: Okay.
0: Oh.
2: Andrei Svechnikov.
3: Semi-hockey related, I suppose.
2: You know, I hear a Russian name in this music, I see a bear skating on the ice.
3: Oh, that'd be so fantastic.
2: Isn't that nice? And Andrei Svechnikov is both. He scored at 14:06 of overtime as the Carolina Hurricanes defeat the Habs and the Habnots.
3: Oh, very good.
2: 3-2, and Carolina takes a 2-1 lead in the Eastern Conference final. Shane gots to be here. And Taylor Hall.
1: Be somewhere.
2: Okay. Are you laughing at me? Get a pen. Write this name down. Shane.
0: S-H-A-N-E.
2: No, S-H-A-Y-N-E. Okay.
0: Oh.
2: His last name gots to be here. G-O-S-T-I-S-B-E-H-E-R-E. How do you say that?
0: Spell it one more time.
2: G-O-S-T-I-S-B-E-H-E-R-E.
3: Got to be here.
1: Yep. Isn't that a Michael Jackson song?
3: I had a question about the skating bear.
2: Yeah, yes.
3: Four sets of skates or two sets of skates?
1: Oh.
2: Good skating bears, just two. Just one on their, as we would perceive, their feet.
3: Okay.
2: None on their hands.
3: Okay, so upright skating bear.
0: Right.
3: Otherwise, you couldn't hold the stick. Good point. I should have thought about that before I asked.
2: I see him skating around eating donuts with a helmet.
0: What are you doing? Helmet?
3: How are you?
0: On a bear?
2: Yeah, you don't want him to fall.
3: Tim Hortons, of course, yeah. How are you?
2: How you doing? Oh, he's falling. Thankfully, he had that helmet on.
3: Help me up, babe.
0: No.
2: And tennis player Arthur...
0: Where?
3: Ash?
2: Shut up, Tom. Tennis player Arthur G.E.A.
3: I believe this is the French Open, isn't it, Tom?
0: It's the French Open.
3: He thinks this is saving what he did earlier.
2: Oh, yeah.
3: He doesn't clap.
2: Yeah,
3: you see, I played all of them.
2: I played all of them. No problem here.
0: I'm sorry. Where is it being played?

0: Tennis player Arthur Gee, gay, ga, hee haw.
1: How's it spelled?
0: G-E-A. Hee haw.
1: Hee haw.
0: Had to run off the court for an emergency bathroom break during the French Open debut on Sunday, 2 days ago.
1: Let's poop.
0: Prior to dashing off the court, he's 21 years old, told the chair umpire in French, I need to go to the bathroom. I can't move anymore. I'm going to go on the court.
2: Oh, boy. Well, talk about deuce.
0: That was a cold. And it was all for that.
2: 40 love.
1: No, it's deuce. Sacre bleu.
0: Usually, and the term, I know what the word usually means. Usually, bathroom breaks are only permitted between sets, but sometimes they're permitted in an emergency setting, evidently.
2: Yes, so it's the rule is you can't just go to the bathroom willy-nilly.
0: There's no rule. Usually, between sets, this guy had to go during a set, and they let him go.
2: So because it was an emergency.
1: We could say this is atypical, but not...
0: We certainly could. Yeah.
2: Now, we just saw this. We had the photograph of the guy.
0: I forget the name of the Spur player.
2: At an NBA game.
0: He ran into the public bathroom was the big deal there.
2: He had to pee.
1: And good on that guy, man.
0: Yeah.
1: He went to the closest bathroom and got right back out.
2: But this guy, well... If you read deeply into the article, this was a much more serious matter than just urinating.
3: Did he finish the match? Did he win?
2: He lost.
0: His opponent, Karen Kachanov.
3: Spy.
0: Exactly. Spy. Very good, Chrissy. Karen is how it's spelled. Mm. She, he. Love is love. Ultimately won the match. Mr. Hia. Ranked 135th, trailing the 13th seeded Kachanov 4-2, and he had to make a move to the bathroom. Mm.
1: I see.
0: The umpire allowed him to break because of medical circumstances.
1: Mayor.
0: Whatever.
2: Well, they learned their lesson during the water polo matches when they wouldn't let the one guy go. they had to call the game.
0: You know, that's
1: you got a floater.
0: Wait a minute. That's an interesting. You know they urinate in the pool when they're playing water polo.
3: Absolutely.
1: No doubt. Like, again, this was a more serious transaction.
0: That's like 70% of urine in the water polo pool.
1: Yes.
0: You know, I played water polo, Tom, but my horse kept drowning.
2: Your horse drowned, did he?
0: You got to keep his head up.
1: You need a long snorkel.
0: Hell, you really.
2: Well, thank you.
0: Really,
4: that's good to know.
0: Oh, wait a minute. The enhanced games. And I thought this was a faux made-up story.
1: This was an old SNL bit.
2: We'll come back with the
0: We're going
2: games.
0: To come back with that, I'm being told.
2: Thank you very much.
0: Wait a minute. Hang on. Yes, we're coming back.
2: Okay. All right.
0: Thank you, Tom.
2: Thank you very much. I want to remind you that the pop-up shop has popped back up. Go to bobandtom.com. Some cool stuff there. We had a new shirt that sold out so quick, we're bringing it back. We are in the O'Reilly Auto Parts studios. 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

0: Welcome back to the Bob and Tom Show. We are in the O'Reilly Auto Parts Studios. Of course, Tom is here. And there's Christy Lee at the news desk.
1: Hi.
0: There's Pat Godwin.
2: Hey, chick.
0: Hey, there's Jim Oskey.
2: Yeah, man.
0: There's Josh Arnold.
3: Hi.
0: Ace Cosby's here.
4: Hello.
0: I am Chick McGee, and right back to Tom. And we got a couple of sports.
5: I'm wondering if the odd way I feel today is because I had too much sugar yesterday.
1: Well,
2: that happened last time, didn't it?
0: Yeah.
5: I had
0: you had a headache.
5: I had a delicious butter pecan ice cream cone.
1: Oh, nice.
5: Last
1: good
5: evening.
1: Choice.
5: But for brunch, I went to this place and I had a version of French toast that I think was coated with the essence of goodness. It was like the sugariest syrup. God, it was amazing. It was like a candy bar.
0: Is that right?
5: For breakfast.
1: You never take a bite and go, ooh, that's too much sugar?
5: No, I said, this is great. I should have this every morning.
1: Okay.
5: I could put back on the 50 pounds I've lost.
0: Who? What? No, you don't. This is too much sugar.
1: Yeah.
5: It's delightful.
1: Sometimes things can be very sugary.
0: No, you can't have that attitude.
5: The syrup had some fancy name that I think translates to nothing but sweet raw sugar. It was just delightful. But I'm a little out of it this morning.
0: Evidently, there's something out there in the competitive sports world called the enhanced games. They allow and encourage athletes to take performance-enhancing drugs.
1: Oh.
0: The more the merrier, they say.
5: Do they test for them?
0: I don't know.
1: Why would they do that if they encourage it?
0: I would think that...
1: You have to be enhanced to compete?
0: If you're going to compete against people who are enhanced, you better be enhanced.
1: Yeah, that's what I would think.
5: Just asking. Right? I think it's a fair question.
0: The games took place over the weekend. Only one world record was broken during the competition in Las Vegas. Kristen Golomev swam the 50-meter freestyle in 3 seconds. No. In 20.81 seconds, faster than the current record of 20.88 seconds.
3: Oh, boy. And she's all... juiced up, is she?
0: Evidently.
3: Clitoris the size of a cigar.
5: This one is not because of being juiced up.
1: What?
0: And this is a man, Christian.
3: Oh.
0: Was wearing a special full-body polyurethane suit, which is banned during some sanctioned races.
3: Gotcha.
5: The article goes on to say that's the big advantage is the weird suit.
1: So didn't have steroids in him.
5: He wore the suit.
0: However, these enhanced games, if you broke a world record, you received $1 million bonus. And Christian, only one to receive $1 million bonus.
3: How about that?
5: Are there legalities with this? I mean, if the person has some kind of massive overdose or...
3: I think that's the risk you take.
1: I think.
0: Right? You want to have a world record or not?
3: Want $1 million or what?
5: You know, would you want to have this in baseball? Have a team that's all jacked?
0: Yeah, again. There was a gentleman called Fred Curley who predicted that he would destroy... he would destroy Usain Bolt's 100-meter record of 9.5. He was enhanced, did everything he could. He can only come up 9.97. Son of a
1: gun. So close.
0: His time would have placed him last at the Paris Olympics 2 years ago.
5: You know why they say, you know why he's faster with the steroids, Christy?
1: Why?
5: You understand aerodynamics.
1: Sure.
5: And his testicles are so small that they're not, they're tucked in there.
3: Less drag.
5: yeah, there's less drag. And then the acne on his back also really lightens the...
0: It serves as an air foil.
5: Is Lance Armstrong, did he lead the parade? How do they do that?
0: I don't know.
5: Okay.
6: Stupid world record.
5: Would you want to see enhanced porno?
0: Or porn.
3: So with steroids? Is that what you mean?
5: No, with other enhancements.
1: What?
3: There's
0: plenty of enhancements to everybody. Lips and boobs and butts.
1: Yeah.
3: And apparently almost every porn set, a bowl of just Viagra.
0: Right.
3: You just like M&Ms. Yeah.
5: Oh, okay. I was thinking more like extended...
1: Members?
5: Yeah, with like a prosthetic...
3: I don't want to see fake things.
0: That's a whole new ball game, sis. That's not,
5: it'd be enhanced.
0: Well, no. What they're talking about, drug enhanced, not plastics
1: Not plastic surgery.
5: I think they need latex, but let's
3: It's all out there.
0: Let's argue about what the material is.
5: Listen, as a dildologist, now I know you study dildography, completely different science. People get so confused.
3: He played it a second time for you.
0: Third time. A Belgian man. Belgian man has broken the Guinness World Record for the most tongue to nose touches in 1 minute.
3: Huh. Whose nose?
0: Sasha. Yeah.
1: Tongue to nose.
0: Sasha.
3: Come on, chickster.
0: Sasha Feiner. F-E-I-N-E-R. Feiner, Feiner.
5: Probably Feiner.
0: Claimed the title with a total of 421 tongue to nose touches in 60 seconds. The previous record, 334.
1: His own nose?
3: Yeah.
0: Yeah.
3: It's like, sir, just use a Kleenex. Don't 4-year-old it.
1: Can anybody hear?
0: Right here.
1: Oh, my God, you can.
3: Yeah, Dutch.
5: I can.
1: There's no way I could do that.
0: Right up against my tongue, baby. Look at this, Josh. You want to go watch some cartoons?
3: Bing.
5: This guy, I bet the ladies, ladies love this guy.
0: Now I got tongue on my nose.
5: How many times he touches his nose with his tongue?
0: 421, surpassing the old record of 334.
3: Oh, so it's fast also.
1: Yeah.
0: 60 seconds.
1: Like a snake.
0: I bet it did sound like that.
3: Yeah.
5: So when this guy works on a lady... He doesn't just spell the alphabet, it's in bold italics. Yum, yum, yum, yum, yum, yum, yum. Yum, yum, eat him up.
0: Did you say works on a lady?
1: That's what he said.
5: Yeah, he did say. You know what I'm saying?
3: He also said yum, yum, eat him
1: up. Did you know that?
5: That's well, yum, yum, eat him up is a reference to an episode of The Little Rascals that set me back culturally.
0: Yeah.
5: I've never really recovered from it.
0: Yes, that's what did it.
5: I mean, the evils done by... The movies.
0: Young Rascals. The Little Rascals.
5: I think Hollywood is guilty of poisoning the minds of everyone, especially when it comes to the stereotypes of certain ethnicities, that it's very hard to get over them.
3: Some are good.
0: Some might have.
5: Yes, those lazy people.
0: Some might have the wherewithal to realize maybe that's a stereotype. Not really.
3: Okay. That's the key, isn't it? Yeah. We can all.
0: That's the.
5: So this guy...
0: This is the 43-year-old Feiner's second tongue-related record.
1: Ooh.
0: He previously achieved the record title for the largest tongue circumference. Male.
5: Ugh. How do they measure that?
3: We talked about that when he did it.
1: Oh, God. Okay.
3: He just makes like a ball with his tongue.
0: But he's... Yeah, he...
5: Oh, there's a photograph
0: there. It refers to it as he inflated his tongue.
1: That is so gross.
0: To 6.69 inches. That's half a foot to me and you.
5: That's gross.
3: That's
1: insanity. That is so gross. Please, thank you, Jason. I can't look at that.
3: Boy, God, I didn't know Christy was so squeamish when it came to men's mouths.
1: Ugh.
0: You're missing a lot of...
1: Mouths, but tongues like that. Ugh.
0: That is, she brings up a good point. Ladies, I would guess,
1: yes?
0: Don't really ever see the guy's tongue.
3: They don't need you, I suppose.
0: Unless they're upside down, maybe? No, wait a minute.
1: No. Hold it.
0: Nope.
1: No.
5: Isn't it tradition after a fine meal at a nice restaurant to stick your tongue out and go, this is me and you later?
1: No.
3: Right.
1: Don't do that again.
5: No wonder that hasn't been working for me. No wonder.
0: Let the record show that Tom did.
5: He's working on a lady over there.
0: This is me and you later and stuck his tongue out and went.
1: Yeah, he did.
5: And meet him up.
3: There are ladies out there that dig the Tom.
0: That, yum, you know yum, what they dig is that up. Him and that cowboy hat.
3: They love it, man.
5: Cowboy hat on yesterday.
0: That is viral.
5: Walking the dog.
0: Like Ebola.
5: The weird thing is I forgot I had it on.
0: How do you forget you have a cowboy hat?
5: No, there's more to the story. I'm not telling the story.
0: It's impossible to forget you have a cowboy hat on.
5: No, but I had the cowboy hat on. I went for a long walk with the dogs.
0: Uh-huh.
5: And I'm supposed to wear the cowboy hat, I've told you, as directed by my dermatologist,
0: right.
5: So I don't get cancer in my ear again.
0: Whatever.
1: Right.
0: And please.
5: So I forgot I had it on.
0: Full disclosure, you're listening to the cast album of South Pacific.
5: I was.
2: With a cowboy hat on.
5: I listened
0: this
5: to
0: is
5: the,
0: all a true
2: guy,
0: story.
2: Homeless guy in the car.
5: I listened to the cast album of South Pacific, the 2008 Broadway version and the original.
3: With a cowboy hat.
5: With a cowboy hat on.
3: Wally High Noon.
0: Yes.
5: Yeah. So in other words, I was preparing in case they do make the Village People story. I mean, they made the Michael Jackson movie. That makes a fortune. If they made the Village People, I'd go see that. In any event, I'm walking the dogs, and I'm kind of away from my neighborhood, but one of my neighbors pulls up. And we start talking. We have a semi-normal conversation.
0: I got to go follow Tom.
5: For quite a while. And then after he drives away, I realize, I wonder if he thinks I'm a complete douchebag for wearing this cowboy hat and these mirrored sunglasses.
3: Nothing to do with the hat.
4: Or the glasses. Yeah, like Pat said, were you wearing the cowboy hat when you picked up your new special friend?
5: No.
4: Is that what?
5: No, I was not. Awesome. It's hard to, I can't wear it when I drive because it hits the back of the seat.
0: Do you have a picture of the mirrored sunglasses? I need a ruling on that before I make my final.
3: You probably look like a sheriff.
5: They're,
1: are they those ski ones?
5: Yeah, they're knockoffs on the 70s era Bonnie Bell, whatever they were, ski shades.
0: Bowley Bell or Bowl?
5: I forget what they're
1: like red, white. They're white with red on them.
5: They're red, white, and blue, and they've got, they're great for skiing. And I found a place in Japan that makes
0: them. Spider Savage wore those. They are not bulletproof.
5: I'm not sure if Spider wore them, but thank you so much for bringing. Who is his best friend?
0: Claudine.
5: Billy Kidd.
0: Yeah.
5: Skier Billy Kidd.
0: With two D's.
5: Skied in the 70s.
0: Well, they were, though. But.
5: Anybody that skied in the 70s knows what I'm talking about.
3: So you're wearing that cowboy hat and those sunglasses?
1: Yeah.
3: People thought you were walking to a Kid Rock show.
0: Yeah.
7: My name is Kid.
5: I'd enjoy that, I think. When we come back, will that have you concluded our sports broadcast?
0: Yeah.
5: Okay. That was fascinating. We have a little bit of sad news in the world of...
0: Oh, good. Well, we're looking forward to sad news.
1: Well...
5: Depends. I mean,
1: he was 95.
5: They tried.
1: Nice life. Oh, I'm talking about somebody else.
5: Oh, I got a different sad story.
1: Oh, okay.
5: Oh, we got a really cool elephant story in the news that's got a happy ending.
3: Oh, good.
5: We also have. How to get really drunk and drive across a golf course in your car.
0: I can do that.
5: And what might happen.
0: I can do that anytime.
5: I hope you can rejoin us here in the O'Reilly Auto Parts studios. 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
3: I have an idea, chick.
0: Yes.
3: When you introduce us, how about we each say our favorite pie?
0: Wonderful. Okay. Here's Christy Lee at the news desk.
1: Peach.
0: There's Pat Godwin at the music desk.
2: Banana cream.
0: There's Jeff Oskey.
4: Rhubarb.
0: Huh.
4: Not strawberry, straight rhubarb.
1: Okay.
0: That's a good choice, and not a lot of people, including when I was a kid, I refused to try rhubarb pie because it looked disgusting. It looked like red celery.
5: Yeah.
0: Then a couple years ago, I had a piece. It's amazing.
1: It's
0: very good. A very good choice.
6: Yeah. Josh Arnold.
3: Apple.
6: There's
1: classic.
6: Ace Cosby.
3: Jerry.
6: Chick McGee. Pecan.
1: Oh. Wow.
6: Hello, Tom.
0: Well, our pie lady makes so many good pies.
6: And cookies.
0: That peanut butter chocolate pie.
3: Oh, yeah.
0: Non-traditional.
6: That's true.
3: Very good. That's your favorite?
0: It's kind of like eating a candy bar, and I don't eat candy bars. So.
6: Now, correct me if I'm wrong, but don't they call that the Chick McGee pie?
3: Yes.
0: I believe that's that's very good.
6: Oh, yeah.
4: Is there a whiskey glaze?
3: There is.
4: Oh,
3: there is.
4: Oh, yeah.
3: Then you can add as much as you like.
4: I use all of it.
6: And do what I do. You can add as much whiskey as you like.
4: Oh.
0: Doesn't a whiskey glaze sound like someone that walked out of the movie Blazing Saddles?
3: Sounds like somebody who would work with red celery. the vaudeville team of red celery and whiskey glaze.
6: Red that celery works. And I like whiskey it. Glaze. Ta-da!
0: Now, let's see, where were we? We had finished your sports broadcast?
6: Yes, we have.
0: Okay.
6: And I am finished.
0: Okay.
1: No, you're not.
0: I didn't play the proper outro.
6: Oh, you didn't?
0: This is going to take a little time.
6: All righty, sir.
0: Are you hunting
6: right now?
3: It takes some time.
6: Okay.
3: Little girl,
7: Mr.
3: You're
7: Randy, watch it. Yes!
8: This is what you farted for.
6: Hey!
0: There you go.
6: Thank you.
0: What was going on there? There's a lot.
3: You also have your jazz playing.
0: I'm sorry. I apologize.
6: That's your jazz playing.
0: Okay, sorry.
1: Your jazz played like 24/7?
6: Yep. There it is.
0: What? How
3: that is, yeah.
0: What is that coming from?
6: Well, no, Tom,
3: it's
6: I'll tell you.
3: From you.
6: I'll tell you what the problem is.
3: Jazz.
6: It's your, that whole board is a mess.
3: You got to get Eddie in here.
6: Yeah, you got to get Eddie in here. No, you got to call him. Oh, my God. You'll never get it fixed.
0: I'm sorry.
3: It is your fault.
0: Chick McGee, this is what we farted for. Okay, back to you. Christy Lee.
1: Sonny Rollins, the legendary tenor saxophonist known for his bold tone and constant experimentation, has passed away at the age of 95. Most of you probably know his work on the Rolling Stones album Tattoo You, and he's really prominent. And Waiting for a Friend, isn't that? Yeah, that was the song he's
6: don't care for that
1: featured
6: song.
1: On.
0: I hate that song.
6: Where are you on the term rest in power, Tom?
1: Rest in power? I've never heard that.
6: Yeah, instead of rest in peace, rest in power.
3: Right, right. Yeah.
0: I never heard it.
6: No kidding.
1: I had never heard it either. Oh.
3: Yeah.
6: I hate to sound like Tom, but everywhere I think.
3: I've seen it quite a bit too. And I think rest in peace is just fine.
6: Yeah.
3: I mean,
6: yeah.
3: We know that you did great things while living.
6: Yeah.
1: Yeah.
0: Oh, I see.
3: So it's right.
0: Alternate definition of RIP.
3: Yeah.
0: No.
6: No.
0: You can't change the classics. Like, I'm tired of it.
6: Mm.
0: It's like when they, instead of saying gentlemen, start your engines, drivers, start your engines. Oh, let's remove all the magic.
6: Yeah, well, if that removes the magic, that one simple phrase.
0: They couldn't say
3: that. They
0: could have said, lady and gentlemen, start your engines.
1: I do
3: like
1: that.
3: There's nothing wrong with that. You're right.
0: That's much better. That's Mr. Penske's only major screw up.
6: well, you know what?
1: I'm sure he'll hear about it.
6: Wait, hang on a second. Yeah, Mr. Penske's saying, that's good to know, Tom. Thank you very much.
0: No, shut up. I know.
6: No, I didn't say that.
0: No, but RIP, rest in power, no.
6: Okay.
0: You can't co-opt a classic phrase like that.
6: Hmm.
0: I mean, are they gonna change?
6: A lot of people enjoy
0: we the people to we the persons. I mean, no, you can't do that.
3: Well, we'll see.
1: Well, we'll see. Yeah, I'm with
0: we
1: Josh.
0: The proper people.
6: Mm-hmm.
0: That was the original way it was written. And then somebody stepped up and said,
6: next thing
0: everybody's equal and free to my ass.
6: Girls in women's bathrooms.
3: What is it, an animal farm? All animals are equal, but some are more equal.
6: Right.
0: So, Christy, what have you got? You guys, so we have sad news from the world of jazz.
1: And sad news from the world of nature. Danish officials say a dead humpback whale they've nicknamed Timmy is now being towed out to sea.
0: Now, wait a second. See, right away. Timmy. You can't name something in distress Timmy because odds are...
1: What?
0: It's going to...
6: Tiny Timmy?
0: This is the whale that they kept towing back to the shore.
1: Yes, Baltic Sea whale.
3: Nature was trying to nature.
1: Yeah.
3: And they were really... Their hearts were in the right place, but boy, they...
1: The whale had previously stranded several times before dying in the Baltic Sea. A section of beach on the Danish island of Anholt has been closed off while crews moved the whale into deeper water. Gases building up inside the decomposing whale have caused the body to swell, raising concerns about a dangerous rupture near shore. And we've all seen the videos of this.
0: Oh, boy.
1: It's horrifying.
6: Well, but you think fireworks are beautiful.
3: Yeah. Oh, yeah.
6: Maybe. Wait, whale explode.
0: It'll turn a dead whale into a blue whale. As it blew up. It done blowed up, Timmy.
3: That's also part of that ecosystem. That's going to be if you're a fish, that's the place to be.
1: Hell yeah. Exactly.
3: The new hometown buffet just opened.
0: Shakespeare saw this coming.
3: He did.
0: Yeah. Uh-huh. Something's rotten in Denmark. It's that Timmy. He's stinking up the whole country.
3: Boy, we thought it was the murder of the king.
6: Yeah.
3: It turns out.
6: Out damn spot or something. Yeah.
1: A team of doctors and vets in Pakistan have developed a novel treatment.
6: Doctors in Pakistan.
1: For elephants suffering from tuberculosis. The treatment involves feeding the elephants at least 400 pills a day.
3: You ever heard an elephant cough?
1: No.
3: It is real loud.
6: When you said tuberculosis, and I know this isn't the right disease, I saw elephants smoking with their trunks. Yeah, I don't know why I saw that in my mind. Yeah.
1: The effort by staff at the Karachi Safari Park.
0: I think it's Karachi.
1: Karachi, that's right. Involves administering the tablets the same as those used to treat TB in humans.
0: They have delicious Karachi chops.
6: What are karate?
3: It sounds slightly like karate chops.
6: Oh. Are you kidding me?
0: They're made of.
6: You went ahead with
0: elephant.
6: That?
0: No, I just thought of it. They can't all stick. I'm sorry. So the elephants have tuberculosis?
1: Yes, and they're feeding them pills hidden inside food ranging from a variety of sweets, apples, and bananas. It's the same treatment they use for humans, but obviously it's got to be 400 times
0: But it's
1: more.
0: Like trying to give your dog a pill. They put it inside a...
1: Yeah. Yeah.
6: I don't have that problem.
0: 400 pills. Why don't they just use suppositories?
3: You going to volunteer?
1: Yeah, really.
0: Hey Chuck. Chuck, I'll hold the ladder.
6: Would you participate in a suppository for your puppy dog?
0: Oh, of course.
6: No. You would.
3: You do what you can to take care of your pups.
0: Wait a minute.
6: Absolutely not.
0: I did not know this was in here. It's this version of it says, an elephant suppository would be roughly the size of a Stanley thermos.
3: Whoa! Oh,
4: I was going to say fire extinguisher.
1: Yeah, that's pretty big.
0: Yeah. Wow. I don't understand why they don't. I mean, can't they just make a bigger pill? So they have to give the elephant 400 different.
6: Why don't they like an injectable or something? Why can't they?
3: These are elephant experts.
0: Would you inject an elephant though? Could you get through the skin?
6: I would think so.
1: These are conversations from special my Neil? Vet friend. We should try to get him on the phone. He would know all these answers.
0: Oh, he's a big creature vet.
1: Yes, big creature vet.
0: Well, ask him if they. Ask him about how big is an elephant suppository.
6: I love this story.
0: Are they clearly marked?
1: Dr. Jeff, if you're listening.
0: They don't give it to the... I'm supposed to... This thing? Are you kidding me?
3: Yeah, what?
0: I'm in the village, people? I can't mount that thing. What's coming up, Christy Lee? Give me a hint.
1: I'll give you a hint.
0: Oh, I have a special treat.
1: You do?
6: I bet you don't.
3: Is it for all of us?
0: Yeah, this is a special treat. We missed today in history the last 4 days.
6: I was right.
1: Oh, no.
3: We have a marathon of history, though.
0: So I compiled some of the important things that we missed.
1: Oh, okay.
6: Not so much as a special treat, but a catch-up.
0: Yes.
6: Okay.
0: Okay. I'm really excited.
6: Well, maybe there is something amazing that we missed.
0: Yeah. We missed something important. It's always important to remember things in history.
6: Mm-hmm. It's not going to be dull and boring. You're right.
0: When they write the history of the last several years, they're going to be writing, how the hell did housing go up so much in value? What I'm talking about is your house. If you own your house, it is most likely worth significantly more than it was just a few years ago. And I did my homework on this because I had heard some vague numbers, but I looked it up. And right now, the average home in the United States is worth approximately 40 to 50% more than it was 5 years ago. And I'll read the following sentence. Over the past 10 years, houses are up roughly 75 to 100% depending on the market and metric used. So what is the point of this? 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
11: 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Officer Don with Skywatch traffic.
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8: For your first alert forecast, we are tracking another soggy setup today. Part of the reason we've got a first alert weather day issued. It's set to last through Wednesday as rounds of rain and storms lead to high water concerns and local flash flooding alerts. Today, the heaviest action pushes in by 9 a.m. and it continues through much of our day with locally heavy showers and a few chances of thunder. Wednesday, those chances are much more scattered. Both days have high temperatures in the upper 70s. For WKYT, I'm First Alert Meteorologist Alexa Minton.
18: I bought some Twinkies. I bought some Ding Dongs. I bought some Ho-Hos and some powdered sugar donuts. I poured some sugar in my Pepsi. I had 7 cups of coffee with some fudge. I ate a Snickers bar. I ate an Almond Joy. I poured some sugar on a Milky Way and ate it.
19: Yeah,
18: and now I'm driving on the freeway. And if you cut me off, I think I'm gonna kill you.
20: Yeah, kill you, kill you, kill you.
18: I pulled a booger out of my nose. I poured some sugar on the booger and I ate it. I'm eating sugar boogers. I'm eating sugar boogers. Yeah, yeah, sugar kill you. Sugar's good. Sugar, yeah.
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0: Hey, welcome back to the Bob and Tom Show. We're in the O'Reilly Auto Parts Studios. Christy Lee is at the news desk.
23: Hi.
0: There's Pat Godwin.
24: Hello.
0: There's Jeff Hoske.
25: Hey, Chick.
0: There's Josh Arnold.
3: I have a proposition for Hoske and maybe you, Chickster.
0: All right, I'll keep an open mind. There's Ace Cosby.
26: Hello.
0: I'm Chick McGee. Hello. Tom Griswold, Tom, who seems discombobulated.
3: Yes, how do you feel about, and maybe we'll do this in the winter when I grow out my winter's beard. How do you feel about beard dye day where we just jet black them up?
0: Oh, man.
23: That would be so fun.
27: I have a lot left over you could use.
5: I mean, but then you'd have to live with it.
3: Well, maybe we'll do it like on a day before we actually shave them or something.
23: Well, doesn't it wash out? You could use one that washes out.
0: Oh, do they make right away, man.
3: Pat, how long does it typically last?
27: 2-3 weeks, depending on how gray you are.
0: Oh. Yeah.
3: That'd be fun.
23: We could just use Sharpies and color. Let me tell
0: you. You know how you stand somewhere and think of a good joke, and is this a $9 joke? Is this a $12 joke? Yeah, it'd be the same. Is this a 3-week joke?
3: Right.
0: Yeah.
3: Exactly.
0: I don't know. Oh, there are many, many pictures of me with my dyed beard before I decided not to dye the beard.
3: I don't know that I knew that you were doing that.
0: Oh.
27: You were a dyer.
0: Oh, I dyed the hell out of it, baby.
3: Oh, holy shit.
0: And the hair a little bit, actually. Yeah. Mm.
5: Hey, what's the story with Mick Jagger?
0: Talk to me.
5: I mean, McCartney, obviously.
23: Went gray.
5: 80-something. It looks great. Mm-hmm. But, I mean, Mick, come on. Is that a wig?
23: Was his dad gray? No.
27: He has a good color. That's a good dye job.
0: What do you mean? Is that a wig?
5: But he certainly doesn't have chestnut brown locks at age 80.
23: He might.
0: Some people do.
23: Some people do.
3: I've always wondered that, too. But I'm...
23: You had an aunt who didn't have gray hair.
0: Remember?
5: Yes, but I think she was... Well, never mind.
3: Like, Godwin, Mathau, was he dying?
27: Was he dying, yeah, obviously.
3: Because in my head, I'm like, man, that guy's jeans, he just has black hair when he's 87 or whatever.
27: Yeah, no.
0: See, but I don't think we should use this forum for definitively saying if Walter Mathau dyed his hair. I think that's irresponsible.
3: It didn't look terrible, did it?
0: And I don't think you should be saying that Mick Jagger obviously.
5: I know. I'm asking. I did. Did I? I didn't state that. I was just asking.
27: I'm an expert. I said it. He's definitely colored.
0: Did you hear how irresponsible that is?
5: Yeah, I'm a fan though. So whatever works for Mick. Now I thought we would dip our toes into a little bit of early history, if that's okay with you.
0: Well, wait a minute. We do have a chick picture of me with a dark beard. Oh, there you go. Yeah, that's dyed a little bit. Yeah.
27: Mm. Oh, yeah.
3: I mean, it's a great dye job because you've got a touch. Don't they have that touch of gray?
27: That's the secret right there.
0: Yeah, there you go.
5: It's, in that photograph, to me, you look like a cult, a cult leader of some fake religion.
0: There is
5: on the lam in Central America.
0: There's a Netflix show about a cult leader, and I kind of look like him in this picture.
23: Yeah, that is true. Oh, gosh. Yeah. Don't want true promises or whatever it is. Oh.
0: I'm sorry, Todd. Today in history.
5: Okay, I got to find it. Give me a second.
0: All right. There's a picture of me, dying.
23: Yeah, you compiled it all for us.
0: I thought you had it all ready.
5: I did. I thought I did, too. I can't see.
3: You know, we would all be so lucky to age as well as Godwin, Tom, and Chick.
0: Thank you.
27: Very nice of you to say that.
3: Handsome gents.
0: Oh, yeah.
27: I don't mean age. You know what I mean.
0: Handsome as the day is long. Would you like to go out on a date?
5: Christy, do a story. I've misplaced my notes here that I had.
0: What?
5: Okay. My calendar. I can't find it.
3: Christy, aren't these three men hotter?
0: Will Tom ever be able to find his Today in History notes? Will Christy read another story? Will Chick McGee ever shut the hell up? Oh, Christy?
23: The man who did that on the... Remember the gentleman that sat here with us who was on the soap opera Young and the Restless Forever?
0: What's his name? Yes. Eric Braden.
23: Yes. We were watching, don't laugh at me, but for some reason we got on the Herbie the Love Bug train yesterday.
0: Oh, yeah.
23: And we were watching Herbie from Paris to Monte Carlo.
0: Yep.
23: And he's the guy that they're racing.
0: Damn right he is.
23: Down to Monte Carlo.
3: Yes. Yep.
23: Yes.
0: He's also in one of the Planet of the Apes movies as the villain.
23: Really?
0: He wants to examine Zira and dissect her.
3: Isn't he in Titanic?
5: Yeah.
0: He's also, he plays John Astor, I think.
23: I was kind of shocked.
5: John Jacob Astor, I think, yeah.
23: Because I just remember him on Young and the Restless. And when I saw him, I went, oh,
3: he's a cool, distinguished sounding guy.
23: Very distinguished.
5: He's a great guy. He was in here twice and real,
3: oh, that's cool.
23: Really
5: funny.
23: Nice.
3: Christy, what was Herbie's origin? How did he come to life?
23: Well, that's a great question because we started with Herbie Fully Loaded because that's the NASCAR theme one and we were all thinking about race
3: cars. That's one with Lindsay Lohan?
23: Yes, and Justin Long. And then we went to Herbie Goes from, Paris to Monte Carlo.
3: So you went backwards.
23: Yeah, and that's where Don Knotts has all the wrenches on his
0: Don Knotts is...

0: Robert Zimmerman recently booed when his pacemaker went electric.
1: I thought that was they much preferred very, the acoustic very, pacemaker.
0: Very, that was
1: the pacemaker
0: very poor
1: with
0: taste.
1: The crank. Yeah.
0: Let's see. Happy birthday, Priscilla Presley. She was 14 when she met Elvis.
2: Why are you,
0: right?
2: why are you mispronouncing yeah. Presley?
0: What did I say?
2: Presley.
0: It's a hard Z.
2: okay.
0: Do you know this is Christy Lee, born in 53, Alfred Molina?
3: Alfred Molina does the narration of the octopus in the movie I was talking about.
0: And he's famous for what in Indiana Jones?
3: I don't know.
0: That's that great...
2: Getting his head chopped off early.
0: Yeah.
2: And he's also in a new...
1: Burroughs
2: with the Duffer Brothers.
1: That's supposed
2: or
1: to be good.
2: I tried to watch it. I'm out.
1: Not
2: right
1: for you?
2: Now.
1: Okay.
2: I'm out right now.
0: John C. Reilly, very fine actor.
3: I love
0: born
3: him.
0: Born in 65.
3: You
0: I hear do. That he's lobbying DreamWorks for a live-action Shrek.
3: What?
0: True.
3: Is that true?
1: You think he's Shrek-like?
0: Yeah. He's a great actor. How about 1974, Will Sasso?
1: I love him.
2: Yeah.
1: He nailed Curly, dude.
0: Great.
2: I was going to say, he's one of the...
0: Great as Curly in the Three Stooges. He was the guy, the heavyset guy on Mad TV.
1: He's funny.
0: Yeah, he's great. This is important. In 1844, Samuel Morse tapped out the first telegraph message.
2: How do you think he felt when they heard about... two-way radio. I'm going to rule the world. Yep. I got this Morse code going.
1: Never
2: going
1: to be better than that.
0: What? The first message was the first telegram. But you know what it was?
3: No.
0: We'd like to talk to you about your extended car warranty. That was the very
1: even
0: first.
1: Even then, they were just haunting us.
0: And then the next one, it was tongue-in-cheek. Said, it's fun to stay at the YMCA.
2: And you meant tongue-in-cheek.
0: Yeah, yeah. The Brooklyn Bridge opened in this state in 1883.
2: It's the worst that could happen.
0: And people in Manhattan complained about all the hipsters walking across.
2: You remember that? Remember that group? The Brooklyn Bridge?
0: Yeah, sure.
2: Yeah.
0: This is interesting. Indiana Jones and the Last Crusade premiered in 1989. It would prove to not be the Last Crusade. They did a couple more.
1: They actually meant crusade literally there.
0: Yeah.
1: That's as entertaining as movies gets.
0: And it says Harrison Ford was 47 and Sean Connery was 59 playing his father. By my math, that's a 12-year difference.
1: Just so awesome, though.
0: That's Sean Connery.
4: My name's a dog, Indiana.
0: Very potent.
1: I saw that at the drive-in. It was that and the Naked Gun. I don't know that I've ever had a happier evening.
2: Wow.
0: Yeah, that's great. What a combination. Ms. Mae Jameson became the first real-life astronaut to appear in an episode of Star Trek.
2: What?
3: I did not know that.
0: Yeah, isn't that
2: Who?
0: Cool?
2: Who?
1: Miss Mae Jameson.
0: Mae Jemison, sorry.
1: Oh, Jemison. Oh,
0: sorry.
3: Did she ever go up in the... I mean, did she...
0: Yeah.
3: Okay.
0: And I heard on the set, apparently, she kept going, fake.
1: This is fake.
0: That's not Tang. What is this crap? she really, fake. Really, really knew we're out of space. But we're not done.
1: And I, by the way, I have a crush on George Takei. Would you see if you could hook us up?
2: That's right.
1: The crew guys were like, we don't.
3: Yeah,
1: that's a tall order, ladies.
3: Yeah.
0: This is an easy one. I'll give it to you, Mr. Godwin.
2: Okay.
0: 1843, Christian Doppler presents what to the Royal Bohemian Society?
5: The radar?
0: No.
5: The Doppler radar?
1: Christian.
0: The Doppler effect, which would eventually... That's the thing when
2: changes tone. Yeah,
0: when a siren goes by, it goes dee doo dee doo doo doo doo.
5: I heard one word and thought I had it. No.
1: It's the same concept. It is.
5: I'm still lost.
2: You would give him credit for that answer if you were testing.
1: Doppler radar uses the Doppler effect, so.
5: Doppler.
0: Well, he concluded his famous presentation in front of the Royal Bohemian Society by presenting the 7-day weather forecast.
1: Isn't that nice?
0: Yeah, that's
1: so you have to acknowledge
0: right,
1: Godwin,
0: yes.
1: though, in order
0: yes,
1: to get
0: yes,
1: to...
0: Yes, yes, yes, yes. In 1922, this is a baseball one for you, Josh, Babe Ruth was suspended for a day and fined $200 for throwing dirt on an umpire.
1: So, how about that?
0: I wonder what $200 would be in 1922. In American USA dollars today.
1: For Babe Ruth, I bet he would call it worth it. I wonder what the call was.
0: Yeah. Henry Ford announced the end of production of the Model T.
3: Yeah.
0: Oh, this is confusing. What was the car that they made after the Model T?
1: The Model A, which
0: is the Model A. Very good, Josh.
1: It's weird.
0: And then they started a really weird one. They started

0: the Model I Kia, which you they just gave you the parts.
1: Right.
0: You had to build it yourself. Didn't really sell well.
2: Let me ask you something. Do you think you could put a car together if
0: no.
2: you got the parts?
0: No.
3: God, no.
0: I got a buddy that could.
2: Josh, do you think?
1: Nope. I mean, if you gave me you'd have to give me all the YouTube videos and all the guides.
0: Oh, okay. Oscar could probably do it.
4: Oscar could rebuild a couple engines.
2: Oh, there you go.
3: But these fancy new engines that are all electronic and stuff. I'd have to be like 69 Chevelle or something. Yeah.
0: 1977, Star Wars was released.
1: A New Hope.
3: Star Wars.
0: The good one. The first one. The real
3: The Mandalorian one. Did not do well. Lowest ever Star Wars film opening this weekend.
1: Whoa.
3: For Disney.
0: And interestingly enough, the movie Alien was released in 1979.
3: Hmm.
0: That's one of the only movies I've walked out of because I was too frightened.
3: Really?
1: Couldn't handle it, huh?
0: Yeah. There's something that happened early on in that movie, and I said, I'm out.
3: Okay.
1: That's intense.
0: I never seen the end of it. I'll never watch it again.
3: You spoil movies all the time. You're not going to spoil that
1: one. You missed
3: one.
1: The dance number? Boy.
5: Bob Hope comes out as a cameo.
0: Yeah. All I know is I saw it and said, I got to get a colonoscopy quick. I want to make sure I'm clean.
2: Little did you know that real life was on the way for you and it was going to be far more terrifying than anything.
0: This is for Josh. Happy birthday, Ralph Waldo Emerson. You're probably familiar with this.
2: Where is he?
0: Poet. Well, he always wears the red and white striped shirt.
2: There we go.
1: And I do, yeah.
2: We're
1: a
2: team.
1: I have the selected writings of.
2: Oh. Now, who selected those?
1: Did he select them himself?
0: Then, of course, he was in a band with, who was it, Lake and Palmer?
1: Mm-hmm. That's right.
0: Ian McKellen, actor born in 39, a great Shakespearean, and also... For the nerds out there, he's, what, Lord of the Rings?
2: And there's a magnificent video of him explaining to Ricky Gervais how he is an actor.
1: That is funny.
2: Go watch that.
1: He's Gandalf.
2: The rest of the
1: day. And he's Magneto, so you got all kinds of nerds.
2: Magneto.
1: Case in point.
0: Born in 44, the great Frank Oz, who's Yoda, Cookie Monster, yes. Fozzie, Sam the Eagle.
6: Yoda sound nothing like Miss Piggy.
1: Miss Piggy, yeah.
0: Yoda he was. Okay.
1: He also gives Belushi back his prophylactics.
2: That's right.
1: In the jail scene
2: One
1: in Blues Brothers.
2: Prophylactic condom.
0: Oh, that's right.
3: Yeah.
1: He's a good director. He directed the original movie you love, Death at a Funeral.
0: Mm.
1: That's the first
5: that's
1: one.
5: So
1: yeah.
5: Funny.
1: And Dirty Rotten Scoundrels.
2: He did the British version?
1: Yeah.
2: No kidding.
0: The British version is much, much better.
2: Oh, yes, it is. Yes.
0: Happy birthday to the great Mike Myers, the Canadian comedian, Wayne's World guy, not the monster.
1: Serial murderer from Haddonfield, Illinois.
2: An imaginary.
0: The guy's a genius.
2: Never mind.
1: Murdered his sister one
0: Even as a baby, he was groovy. Okay. Octavia Spencer, born in 1970.
1: She's wonderful.
3: Very
2: and
3: good.
2: She has eight sides.
1: That's right.
3: Yeah.
2: Isn't that interesting?
0: Doesn't it sound like a drug commercial? Ask your doctor about Octavia.
1: She played, remember Ma?
2: Yes.
1: Isn't that the name of it?
2: My daughter and I went to see that, and it was terrifying.
1: Yeah, she's quite something in that.
2: Yeah.
0: And then, do you know who this is, Christy Lee?
3: I don't know.
0: Born in 76. Cillian Murphy.
1: Oh, he's awesome.
3: Oh, yeah. The actor?
2: It's Killian.
0: Killian?
2: It took me a long way.
0: Like Boston Celtics?
3: Mm-hmm.
0: Killian? I didn't know that.
2: It's like, no, that'd be...
0: He's
2: Celtics is correct.
3: Celtics is correct.
0: Oppenheimer guy?
3: Yeah.
0: Mm-hmm.
6: And Peaky Blinders, Tommy Shelby. Not bloody likely.
0: And finally in 78, Brian Urlacher from the Bears.
2: Hall of Fame linebacker. Number 54. In your program, number one in your heart.
0: Yeah, a great classic Chicago Bear, played forever.
2: Did a lot of commercials for hair.
1: Also diffused bombs. You guys saw that movie, The Urlacher.
2: That's right.
1: Yeah.
2: Make believe it's your
0: penis.
2: Well
0: worth it.
2: Remember that scene? Make believe it's your penis. I love that scene.
0: Now, we're feeling safe and comfortable. And when we come back, we're going to have Today in History. That was just the weekend stuff you missed.
3: Wow.
0: But first, tell me how to feel comfortable and at home.
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1: Hey.
0: At the news desk. Pat Godwin.
2: Hello.
0: There's Jeff Oskey.
3: Looking good today, Chick.
0: Thank you, sir. Got the button up. There's
3: it.
0: Josh Arnold.
4: Hi.
0: You got the button up.
4: Yes,
0: you
4: sir.
0: You got the button up, Jeff. Pat has
3: yes,
0: the
3: sir.
0: There's Ace Cosby.
5: Hey.
0: I'm Chick McGee. Hello, Tom.
6: Hello, Chick McGee.
0: Yes, sir.
6: Now it's time to review today in history after we review the last few days in history.
0: All right.
6: I think you'll like this first one, Josh Arnold.
0: Okay.
6: Bram Stoker.
0: He is an expert at keeping fires going.
6: That's
0: exactly right.
6: Oh, very good. In 1897, the novel Dracula goes on sale in London.
0: It's a good one.
3: Yeah, wasn't it called The Stroker Poker? He was the first one
0: exactly
3: to come
0: right.
3: up with the...
6: And then, of course, the sequel, 2 years later, The Vampire Strikes Back. Excellent.
0: Pretty good, yeah.
6: Yeah. Did you ever eat those Bram Stoker's chocolates?
1: No, I haven't.
6: Don't
1: had
6: get
1: those.
6: The blood-filled ones.
1: Ooh,
6: they taste awful.
1: Yikes.
6: Let's see now. In 1930...
0: I don't think that works. Let's take a look at that.
6: In 1930, the Supreme... Well, if you know what Stoker's... Never mind. The Supreme Court ruled buying liquor does not violate the Constitution.
0: You sure doesn't.
6: Free slurred speech. That's
0: right.
6: What I believe in. John Lennon and Yoko Ono started their famous second Bed In for Peace at the Queen Elizabeth Hotel in Montreal.
0: You know, somebody behind the scenes at that second one had to say, can't they just keep their clothes on and stay out of bed?
4: My gosh.
0: Good God.
6: It's a lot less work.
0: Cover up.
6: You're lying around in bed. They could have just gone outside with a protest sign.
0: Right.
6: Joined the people. Getting laid in a hotel, although it was with Yoko.
0: Right.
1: Oh, boy.
0: What's the degree of difficulty on that
6: But one, I guess, huh? a five-star hotel beats getting pepper sprayed in the face. So a happy birthday. Ooh, that's unfortunate.
0: Wait a minute.
6: I should have looked ahead. I'm sorry.
0: Who do you got?
6: Al Jolson.
4: He was a big entertainer in his day.
0: Let me tell you something. He was Michael Jackson, Elvis, the whole thing all rolled into one,
6: huge.
0: Man. When he was popular, are you kidding me?
6: Okay, rated more offensive. Mickey Rooney.
1: That's bad.
6: That's more offensive.
0: Oh, yeah. Al Jolson, yeah.
6: You
0: absolutely.
6: Think?
4: The blackface and jazz singer is just one segment.
0: Right.
4: There's...
6: Okay.
4: And it was a widespread thing at the time.
0: Getting started.
4: They kind of knew better when Mickey Rooney did his thing.
0: Right.
1: Yeah.
4: Or they should have.
1: Good point.
6: Happy birthday, Peter Cushing.
4: Oh, he's one of the Dracula.
0: He's one of the big three. Peter Cushing, Christopher Lee, Vincent Price.
4: Sure, yeah.
0: Boris Karloff.
6: Wasn't Peter Cushing like a real war hero? I'm not joking.
4: Yes.
6: I think he was.
4: Yeah, and Christopher Lee as well.
0: We can thank Peter Cushing for the polyurethane fill that you get in pillows now.
4: That is true.
6: Oh, the Peter Cushion. That's what that's what you call your belly.
0: Exactly right.
4: He looked at me and said, that's what I call my belly.
0: Let me tell you something about Tom. Now, he is going to start laughing, and then he will continue to laugh until his face turns red for what he just said.
4: That's all right.
6: I didn't direct it at you.
4: He's cool. Didn't direct it at me.
1: Right
4: at him. Look right in my eyes.
6: This is radio. No, I didn't use his name. That could have been any of you guys.
4: Oh, sure. It could have. Yeah.
0: I'll have you know I've worked very hard.
6: Replay that.
4: It wasn't insulting until this load of BS.
0: Right.
4: You do realize this is all recorded on tape. We can go back and watch you stare at Josh as you say the comment.
0: Video yet, you know?
6: Sorry. It was intended to be generic.
0: And where do you put? Where do you rest your Peter? Against your belly, right?
6: I guess so.
0: Thank you.
2: Mine never rests.
1: No.
6: Born in 1926, this is the 100th anniversary, I'm sure you're aware of this, of the great Miles Davis.
1: I did not know that.
6: Yeah, they're celebrating a century of Miles Davis.
4: I'm sure you're aware of
0: his his out that kind of blue. What was it? Yeah. Blown. I will blow. Yeah,
6: kind of blue.
0: I loved a bunch of songs off that, and I had no idea that was him or that album.
6: That may be one of the best-selling jazz albums ever.
0: Gotta be
6: with good reason. Never nicknamed Smiles Davis.
1: No.
6: Angry dude.
0: What's one of them called? Freddy Fever or something? Freddy Funky? Or
1: was he the one that played it with his back to the people?
6: On occasion, yes.
0: Every now and then.
1: Yeah.
0: Now, you've been there on the comedy tour. You wanted to turn your back. Don't tell me you didn't.
1: Good point.
6: Stevie Nicks. Oh, born in 1948. Wow. Okay. Stevie Nicks, at one point famous in Fleetwood Mac for wearing top hats.
0: Yeah.
1: Yeah.
6: Give me four more top hat people.
0: And Rob
1: Flash.
0: Or just in general.
6: Just, they could be
1: Mr.
6: other.
1: Mr. Peanut.
2: Dr. Demento.
1: Flash, yes.
0: Oh, yeah. Oh, Dr. Demento.
6: Very good.
0: Okay.
6: Cat in the Hat.
2: We gave you a four.
1: Yeah, he gave me that.
0: Wait a minute. The guys in Punxsutawney.
1: Yeah.
6: Oh, very good.
1: Abe Lincoln.
6: Very good.
0: Oh, Abe Lincoln.
6: Cat in the Hat.
2: Why not?
6: And you mentioned what, Mr. Peanut? Does the Monopoly Man wear a top hat?
2: He does indeed. Anamonical. Old Uncle Penny kind of, bags?
0: I think it's a short top hat, though.
6: Okay. And that's our tribute to Stevie Nicks. Okay. Great singer, songwriter.
0: Oh, what's your favorite Stevie Nicks song with or without Fleetwood Mac?
6: Edge of 17.
0: Okay.
1: Good choice.
0: All right.
6: Yeah. Oh, great
0: song. What is it? Landslide.
2: Oh, yeah.
0: Come on. Landslide. Mm.
3: Dude, I think she is so hot. I would still...
0: No kidding.
3: I would get with her.
2: Yeah, I find that sexy, too.
3: Yeah.
2: A weird, witchy lady.
3: Oh, yeah. Yeah. Yeah.
6: Want a true Stevie Nicks story?
3: I don't know.
0: Scarfs.
6: A friend of mine was...
0: Did you kiss her?
6: No, God, no. A friend of mine was dealing with her when she was touring back in the 80s. And
0: is this a guy we all know?
6: Yeah.
0: Okay.
6: And she showed up at a very nice hotel here in town.
1: Yeah.
6: Walked in the lobby and said, "There's too much yellow in here. It's bad for my aura," and stormed out.
3: Oh, yeah.
6: So, Josh, and knowing that hotel, by the way, it's very convenient. You could jump off into the lobby from every level. I'm surprised.
2: Oh, one of those inside.
6: Yeah. That right there, that tells you. It's bad for my aura. Good luck.
3: That's so hot.
6: Good luck with her.
0: Maybe she was sincere, and maybe she felt like it was bad for
2: Stevie,
0: her aura.
2: You've earned it. Do whatever you need to do.
0: Yes.
3: Yeah, you weirdo.
6: Yeah, here.
0: It's like when I go, I don't do it as often.
1: Yeah.
0: When I went to do a live show on the comedy tour, there was a guy, third row, center, about two seats back. He needs to go. He's bugging me.
2: That's right.
0: Yeah.
6: You're a princess in the pea, psycho.
0: Thank you. Just get like out of here.
6: Happy birthday, friend of the show, Bobcat Goldthwait.
0: Bobby.
6: And
1: happy birthday, Bob.
6: Lastly, happy birthday, 64, Lenny Kravitz, who, great singer, great songwriter, good guitar player, and famously, remember his pants?
0: Yep.
6: His crotch area blew
0: Chrissy
6: out.
0: Has that as her home screen on her iPhone.
6: So that'll pretty much cover it today.
3: Who was he with? Who was the female?
2: Lisa Bonet?
3: Yeah. Oh, yeah. Were you a Lisa Bonet fan?
2: Yeah, very attractive.
0: I interviewed Lenny Kravitz one time, and I asked him, was he invited to the Cosby House for Thanksgiving? And he got up and walked away.
1: Not a good sense of humor, huh?
0: Did not care for the comment.
2: Because the obvious answer was that he was invited to the Jefferson.
0: Obviously.
2: The Jefferson's apartment.
0: Obviously. And he was married to Lisa Bonet, Bill Cosby's television daughter. And
6: yeah.
3: I think, give or take. Plus or minus 10. How many people during an interview have walked out of an interview with you, Chick?
0: Oh, gosh. I was the bad boy of interviews. That meaning I did them badly.
6: The best one was Melissa Etheridge.
0: Melissa Etheridge.
6: We were having such a good time. She was so nice.
0: And I asked her, I said, "Now, what time do you have to get to the bus to cook everybody dinner?" is what I said.
2: Funny.
6: The fellas in the band.
2: The people who walked out on your interviews, Chick, are in the wrong.
0: Thank you very, very much.
2: They are in the, you did everything right.
0: Yeah, where's Melissa Etheridge now? Still very popular, but still.
6: Well, we shall return to the O'Reilly Auto Parts Studios. This is the Bob and Tom Show.
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4: Hello.
0: There's Pat Godwin.
24: Hey, Chick.
0: Hey, man. There's Jeff Oskey.
24: Hey.
0: Josh Arnold.
24: Thoughts on no glasses?
6: Let's see. Look at me.
0: Can I offer...
6: I think it's a good look.
0: Can I offer... Your eyebrows are magnificent.
24: Thank you. I've always had nice eyebrows.
0: Yes.
4: Are you a plucker?
24: No, I am a trimmer.
4: Okay.
6: Because you could comb those back and comb them right over the top of your head.
24: Because I trim them. I take care of them.
6: I'm saying grow them out. You could do like a really cool eyebrow comb over.
0: There's Ace Cosby.
24: I might consider that.
0: I'm being serious. He's trying to make one of his jokes. Hello, Tom.
6: Oh, hello, Chick McGee. Yes. Well, are you thinking of getting contacts or getting eye surgery?
24: Even if I did, I would wear fake frames.
4: Like I do?
24: Or just wear frames.
4: What is the joke? The same. What I do.
0: What is the joke? The policeman pulls the guy over and he had the driver's license says he wears glasses. And the patrolman, where's your glasses? He goes, I have contacts. And the cop goes, I don't care who you know.
24: I like it.
0: Huh? How about that, Tom?
6: That'd be nice in Reader's Digest, maybe in 1963, pre-Kennedy assassination.
0: How about this? I've got contacts. I don't care who you know, but how big are your wife's boobs? How about that? I throw that in there.
24: Yeah.
6: No, that doesn't work.
0: Okay.
24: It doesn't work in such a way that it works.
6: No, I
24: think that's comedy.
6: No, it would have to be he pulls over a lady.
0: Oh, there's, yeah, you're right.
6: I don't care who your contacts are. Let me see her.
0: Yeah. See, I'm nearsighted.
6: Now it's 2020 vision. Sexist and awful.
0: Right.
6: Christy Lee.
4: Yeah,
6: John
4: Griswold.
6: What do you got?
24: Speaking of sexist, she hates men. Oh, she was telling me about how much she hates me.
4: Yeah, that's true.
24: Every now and again, she just leans over to me and goes, you know I hate you.
4: Yes.
0: Oh, hey, we need to go back and grab another picture of me in an embarrassing...
4: Sure.
0: My look that you guys let me walk around in with my dyed beard. There we are. That's me and Christy Lee.
4: Oh, my
24: and
4: God.
24: You can always... You almost have some Whoa. Side butt.
4: You can almost
24: Christy.
4: See my butt.
6: What the hell's going on there?
24: Go to YouTube.
4: Are we at a bowling tournament?
24: It's one of the hottest pictures I've ever seen.
0: No. We are in your basement. You don't remember that?
4: We are not in my basement.
24: That's clearly a bowling...
4: It's a bowling
0: tournament. That's when we, Christy and I, made our love child, Ava.
24: How about that? I always thought.
6: Now, is that a jet black dye on your hair?
4: That's pretty dark.
0: I went dark brown, but it
6: that looks like
0: does.
6: Elvis black.
0: It certainly does.
24: Wait,
0: appear.
24: Zoom out. I was looking at Christy's butt. Look at that. Oh, that's boy. A nice booty, girl. I need that sent to me. Josh, have you seen Christy in the overall picture?
6: Yes. Oh, hey, yeah. Can you back the picture by one real office. Quick question?
0: Back I can't see. Ass up.
6: Where is the right hand? Okay.
0: I got my hand on my cup.
4: Holding a cup. Yeah.
6: No.
4: Yeah.
6: Her right hand.
0: I'm being
4: it's in
0: a gentleman.
4: My legs.
24: Oh, her dad is.
0: She's rubbing one out.
4: Oh my!
24: little fruit ninja.
4: Mm-hmm. Look at those bowling shoes.
6: Okay. Oh. Hey Pat, you know something? We need a palate cleanser.
0: Tom, a little fruit ninja.
6: We need a palate. Pat, you haven't played a song all day. I know you're When are you going for your surgery?
5: In a week from today.
6: Oh, boy.
5: And it hurts.
6: I know. You got a shoulder issue.
5: Huh. Yeah.
6: So, but you can still strum.
5: A little bit.
6: So let's get a little song out of you.
5: Well, we were talking about camping early in the show, and I have been, I'm lying. I've never been, but this is my take on it.

Oh, the tent smells like stinky feet or a Grateful Dead meet and greet. I prefer Netflix and Uber Eats. This is my campfire song. I don't know Kumbaya, and I won't play Wonderwall if you sing Sweet Care.

0: holiday here. Hey!
1: Woo-hoo. All right.
2: Hi-oh.
1: Thank you very much. You've never sat by a campfire and played a guitar for people?
0: Never. Hmm. No. I don't like anything about camping.
1: Oh. Would you like to meet some nice people?
0: Really? Honestly, yeah. I've always had nice guitars. I didn't want them next to the fire or the smell. The smell gets stuck in the wood.
3: It's stuck in your clothes.
0: Oh, yeah.
3: Your hair.
1: Yeah, you end up going skinny dipping with some
0: I've done that.
1: Some girl you played Wonderwall for.
0: Oh, but it was always Blackbird.
3: So you're skinny dipping in a lake?
1: What?
0: Yep.
1: Oh, yeah. Are you kidding?
0: That's where you do it.
3: You never got bit by a snake or... I can't believe you would ever go near a lake.
2: You never got sucked up by the lake bottom?
3: Yeah,
2: never
3: it's all
4: that's a weird feeling, isn't
3: it's
4: it?
3: It's all gooey lake. And icky.
4: It depends where you are.
2: All that fish poop on the bottom?
5: Yeah. So much fish poop.
3: I can't believe you would get in it.
2: And the carp are down there eating it?
1: If the circumstances are right, it's fun.
3: Okay.
1: Have you ever gone skinny dipping?
3: No.
1: Really?
3: I've never gone in a pool? No.
1: Your family has a house on a lake. You've never gone in there with no clothes on?
5: No. Have you seen? They have snapping turtles the size of spare tires in there. I'm not letting my dangle.
2: Really?
5: Mm. Yeah.
1: Wow, that would hurt.
3: Yeah, it would.
2: I never thought of that one. Did you think of that when you did it?
1: Well, no. I was
2: didn't think of that.
1: Traditionally, it would be, for me, typically, rather, it would be in Lake Michigan.
3: They don't have snapping turtles in Lake
1: Michigan?
3: But
1: not.
5: No, it's so cold it can't get to it. It's up.
2: I had no idea Lake Michigan was restricted.
1: Well, it depends where you are.
2: That's just for you, buddy.
3: Only the finest turtles in Michigan.
1: I don't snap.
5: They
2: offer their views concisely.
1: Well, Chrissy, give me the teaser. What's coming up?
3: Sex in a rental house while the tenants were in the hospital. That's always fun, huh?
1: And that has to happen all the time.
3: Talking about exposing yourself, we're going to talk about a senior citizen who got arrested for it.
2: That used to be a thing of mine.
3: What?
2: Going through a house with a real estate agent.
3: Oh, that was your fantasy?
2: Oh, yeah.
3: Yeah?
2: Oh, yeah.
1: Oh, your fantasy?
2: Yeah.
1: You never actually did it?
2: No. God, no.
5: There's a porn site all
2: about
5: that.
2: Yeah, there's
5: an
2: entire
3: genre.
2: Are you kidding
3: me?
5: Yeah, yep.
2: Honestly?
5: How am I not aware of this? You are the camera.
2: Yes. Right? Oh, yeah.
5: It's the POV or whatever, and you are talking to the realtor and going through, and then...
3: Next thing you know...
5: She wants to know how to, she can close that deal today.
1: Oh, so is it called, like, Gold Jacket on the Floor?
5: It's... that'd
2: be a good name, yeah.
1: We'll get to that all coming up. But first, Chrissy Lee.
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2: Hey, welcome back to the Bob and Tom Show. We are in the O'Reilly Auto Parts studios. Christy Lee at the news desk.
3: Hi.
2: Pat Godwin.
5: Hello, chick.
2: There he is. There's Jeff Oskey.
5: Hi, man.
2: There's Josh Arnold.
21: Hi there.
2: Ace Cosby's here.
22: Hello.
2: Hello, indeed. I'm Chick, and hello, Tom.
1: Hello, Chick McGee. We are checking into the news scene
2: with
1: Christy Lee. I don't know if you missed anything, but let me know what you got.
3: A man in Florida was arrested after consistently exposing himself, says he has the right to flash his neighbors.
23: That's right.
3: 79-year-old Tyrone James Causey regularly made lewd gestures in his apartment complex, like thrusting his penis at women's doorbell camera. When an officer went to speak with him, he allegedly answered the door wearing a G-string.
2: Oh, boy. Is there a problem, officers?
3: The man argued that he walks around naked because he is allowed to, and that he did not know he was being filmed.
1: So he's doing it in a doorbell cam. Come on.
2: What?
3: He then put lipstick on in front of the officer and began touching his penis.
23: Am I pretty now?
2: I'd make love to be.
3: He was arrested on 5 indecent exposure charges.
21: Let the guy leave him alone.
1: Really?
21: He's 79. He's not hurting anybody.
1: Right. Oh, yeah?
21: He's not.
2: Yeah, why is he bothering you?
1: If I want to see a wiener that old, I'll go to one of those roller things at the gas station where the wieners are sitting. That's awful.
2: I love a good roller dog.
21: What's the problem here?
1: He's flashing himself to his neighbors. There are kids around. They don't want to see that old withered guy.
21: Well, we don't know about that.
3: Yeah,
21: we don't
3: know. He might have something worth seeing. We don't know.
2: You just look at it. It's 10. You want to touch it, it's 25. Might be something else.
3: A landlord in Michigan was allegedly caught having sex inside a rental house while his tenants were at a hospital.
2: So incredibly hot.
3: Javon Crawford told WJBK that his landlord came over to address some repairs to the Westland home just before he left to visit his grandmother in the hospital.
5: Have you seen the video, Christy?
3: No.
21: You have?
5: Yes. It's in one of the videos. All you see is his head and like kind of shirtless torso and then 2 feet up in the air.
3: Oh, God.
5: On the other side of the counter. What?
2: Really?
3: Yeah. While he was gone, Mr. Crawford's home security camera captured his landlord taking all his clothes off and walking around in the nude.
21: Uh-huh.
3: It also caught him having sex with a woman on the floor. Mr. Crawford said he and his wife were watching the scene unfold while they were at the hospital.
21: I mean, technically, he owns the property, right?
3: Yeah.
1: Well,
21: he's renting it.
3: The couple have contacted police about the incident.
1: I think once you rent it,
24: you legally can't go in, right?
1: Well, I mean, he was invited to go in. It said for some repairs.
21: Oh, well.
3: Well.
21: His wife had a crack in her ass.
24: It needed to be filled.
2: Right.
1: Nothing else, judging by the video, usually when you call your landlord, he doesn't come that quickly. This guy, that's not allowed.
21: That's one of the reasons you become a landlord, to bang another people's...
1: Was other people's stuff?
21: Yes.
1: Was he in the floor or on the bed?
3: On the floor.
5: It looked like it was on the... from where the camera was at, it looks like it shooting across the countertop, and you just see they were on, like, the floor of the couch on the other side of the couch.
3: It says it's on the floor.
5: Okay.
1: Now, do you
5: think 2 feet in the air.
1: Do you think this guy realizes it's on camera?
5: It doesn't look like it, because he's just wandering around the house naked for a few minutes.
2: Well, but at this point, who doesn't realize that they're on camera when they're on camera, you know? Was it a hidden camera?
5: It could have been like nanny cams.
3: The renter's security camera is what it was, yeah.
2: I thought they're not allowed to do that without you knowing it. Right?
5: No, not the person
3: it's
5: renting
3: it. It's the person renting the house. It was their security camera.
2: Oh.
5: And they were watching from the hospital.
3: Yeah.
2: Oh, okay. All right, sir.
1: That's pretty... they're watching in real time. Right. I didn't know. I wasn't... Okay, I thought it was... That's even funnier. Yeah,
3: they were at the hospital watching this all unfold.
1: They should have called them. Hey, how's it going?
21: Hey, listen. You mind wiping down the coffee table when you're done?
2: Yeah. Good Lord.
3: A Florida woman was arrested after deputies said they found her sitting beside a crashed vehicle near Streamsong Golf Resort, surrounded by dozens of miniature alcohol bottles.
2: What was it? Sitting.
3: Sitting, yes. Okay. When a deputy arrived after a report of a single car crash, they found a red vehicle on a sidewalk with 34-year-old Erica Mayer of Palmetto seated nearby. The situation became even stranger after a witness told deputies they watched the car being driven across portions of the golf course before the vehicle eventually came to a stop.
0: Oh. Replace your divot.
3: Mayer appeared incoherent, had slurred speech, and struggled to maintain her balance during the investigation.
21: Now, she did yell, Ford!
1: That's how many bottles of booze that she had.
21: Well, I said Ford, but you guys...
5: I heard it.
2: I heard Ford, and I laughed accordingly.
21: No, it didn't get the laugh.
1: No, what is Ford is what, the make of car she had?
2: You know what?
21: That's exactly right.
2: Hang on a second. Josh, would you try it again?
4: Everyone paying attention.
2: Okay,
21: so I... Don't laugh this time.
2: No, we're supposed to...
1: So let me get the scenario. There's bottles all over the golf course. She's sitting there incoherent. She's driven her car across the golf course, made huge divots.
21: Right, and while she was driving across the golf course, she yelled, Ford! I don't know if I like you guys laughing.
4: If we don't laugh, funnier?
1: Let's get it. Yeah, I didn't get it because it was technically, it was a Hyundai, you, according to the
2: when we story. Wrote the script for today's show, I said, let's,
3: you know,
2: woodshot, what
3: I,
2: is it?
3: I left that out.
1: You edited that on the fly.
3: Yes, because they're, never mind. Don't you know how the show works?
1: Yeah, I'm sorry.
2: Well, now you upset her. Are you happy?
1: Yeah, what is it? How many bottles of liquor did you drink, man? Ma'am?
21: Four.
1: You see that?
21: Okay, yeah, you like that
1: heavily,
21: joke better?
1: Heavily intoxicated.
21: I see.
2: All right.
5: Yeah, but they were mini bottles. Four would not
3: get
5: you.
3: Yeah,
5: really,
3: I
5: don't think you know your booze. So well, that one doesn't work.
2: I like Ford.
21: No, he wanted to go the easy route.
1: so your route, now, was it a Ford F-150, or what did you have in mind for this?
2: See, you're ruining it. It's what you're
1: I mean, details are important. What kind of Ford did you envision in this scenario?
21: Do you...
3: A Focus. Now let's focus on something.
21: Do you consider yourself fun to talk to?
2: You absolutely think you're on a scale of 1 to 10.
1: This is
2: 10 being the best. Are you a... what kind of conversationalist are you? I'm going to say a 3.
3: Generous.
2: And I think I'm being generous.
21: Odds are with those little fireball, right?
3: Probably. Oh, yeah.
21: That you'll find in the back of every golf cart.
3: Yeah.
2: Boy, who invented those, huh?
21: Man.
2: Wow.
3: Also in Florida, a man used a chainsaw to break into a store and steal $12,000 worth of Pokemon cards. According to the Palm Beach County Sheriff's Office, surveillance video captured 33-year-old Clayton Warren using a battery-powered chainsaw to cut a triangle into the hurricane-proof front window.
21: Jeff, you know what kind of chainsaw to use when you're breaking into a place, right?
5: What kind?
21: Steel.
5: Oh, that does make sense.
3: The store is called Collection Realm in Lake Park. He was later located at his home, taken into custody for burglary.
1: What is the name of that?
2: Collection Realm?

0: A friend?
1: A grapevine. No.
2: Oh.
3: The driver.
1: Guys, you're going to have to keep up.
2: Yes,
1: I mean, I'm running 25 miles per hour here.
2: No. That's exactly right. I'm 10 miles behind.
4: A press release from the Grapevine Police Department.
3: The driver, Jimmy Jack McDaniel, told officers he had driven into the lake.
2: How Texas can you get?
4: Doesn't that guy sound like no matter where you live, there's a guy running for sheriff named Jimmy Jack McDaniel.
2: Yeah. And he carries a baseball bat wherever he goes.
4: I like this guy.
3: He said he drove into the lake to try out Cybertruck's wade mode feature, but it was disabled and took on water.
2: Oh.
3: A man was charged with operation of a vehicle in a closed section of the lake, not having a valid boat registration and other water safety equipment violations.
1: They got him
3: with that. According to Tesla's online owner's manual for the Cybertruck, wade mode allows Cybertruck to enter and drive through bodies of water such as rivers or creeks. They also note the maximum wade depth for a Cybertruck is about 32 inches.
1: Okay, so about 6 feet.
3: Yeah, measuring from the bottom of the tank.
2: About 6-7 feet.
4: Wouldn't it be electric? I mean, it's an electric vehicle.
3: Yeah.
1: Yeah, but it's in the rain.
4: Yeah, but I mean, from the water coming up from the bottom.
2: Yeah, it didn't work.
3: It didn't work.
1: Do we have a picture of this, Jason? Or since you're a Tesla owner, are you not going to show us the link?
2: Oh, there you go. There he is.
1: Well, it doesn't look that deep.
5: Oh, he's...
3: Oh.
5: Doesn't help.
4: It's...
1: it doesn't.
2: No, but he's still going.
3: Yeah, right. 32 inches, he's still okay.
2: Yeah.
4: Okay, now it's going... it's now about half the tire width and...
2: Then it starts floating.
1: I just figured he drove into the lake with that Cybertruck because a protester had set it on fire. Huh. Yeah, that joke would have been funnier 1 year ago.
2: And given the choice.
3: Look at that. Oh, it does.
2: Yeah.
4: It's sinking.
2: Yeah.
4: What a dumb thing to do, though.
1: Yeah. He just went too far.
2: What are the, what's the price point on those? Anybody know?
3: I don't know.
1: Like 89.
3: Jason, do you know?
2: Are they 80?
1: 89, 90.
2: All right.
1: Okay.
4: Aren't there 50,000 of them sitting empty on lots?
1: Yeah, that's why they're 89 now and not 110.
4: Okay.
3: I'm not.
1: Jason rolled his eyes.
2: Should we have an on-air caper and steal a couple?
1: Yeah, dude.
2: Yeah. How about that?
3: They're
1: pretty cool. Yeah. One was here one day. They're awesome looking.
4: They are cool.
3: Russia's space agency, because they look kind of like something out of space, don't they?
1: Oh, yeah.
3: Is now selling ad space on the side of its rockets. You knew it was coming. According to the Daily Star, the decision comes as Roscosmos apparently is struggling to raise funds. Banks, radio stations, and a popular coffee shop chain are amongst the sponsors, reported to have paid a total of about $2.7 million for the unusual advertising opportunity.
6: Good morning to you. You are listening to Russian pop.
2: Out of this world music.
4: Launch.
2: I am Yevgeny.
4: Brought by Chick-fil-A. That does kind of make sense, though.
1: Yeah, why not?
4: Why, yeah.
2: What is Russian for chicken? We should know that.
6: It's kornbgak.
2: Right.
4: I'm sure you're very
2: something
4: close.
2: Like that. Yeah.
6: This you is question great. Me?
1: They got too many consonants.
6: You have too many beards.
2: No, you know what? No. You know what? It's the backward letters. Or the backward symbols that we don't know what they are.
6: You're backward with your culture.
2: Oh, really? Rusky.
4: Maybe like an ED drug.
1: Oh, boy.
5: Here we go.
1: I like that.
4: What is the big one? Viagra, Cialis, whatever.
1: Yeah.
4: On the side.
5: Oh.
2: Chernobyl? For the ED drug?
4: No.
2: Maybe not.
4: Okay. Vladimir's bail bonds? Something cheesy. Right now, I want to remind you, I've been talking about this a little bit lately, the fact that houses cost a lot more than they used to, and you can take advantage of that without even selling the house. If you own your house, it's probably worth about 40 to 50% more than it was just 5 years ago. That's the reality of what's happening. And it may be the reality of your place. And I bring it up because this might be a good time for you to refinance that. And that's what American Financing does. 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So if you're thinking about this, if that's your situation, if you own your home,

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1: Hey, welcome back to the Bob and Tom Show. We are in the O'Reilly Auto Parts Studios. There's Christy Lee.
2: Hi.
1: She's at the news desk. There's Pat Godwin.
3: Hello, chick.
1: There is Jeff Hoske.
3: Yeah, man.
1: Yeah, man. There's Josh Arnold.
4: Hi.
1: There's Ace Cosby.
5: Hello.
1: I am Chick, and hello, you are Tom.
0: Hello, Chick McGee. Got a special request here because summer has more or less arrived. It's not official, I guess, but after Memorial Day, most of the kids are out of school, and the barbecue season has arrived. A lot of grilling out, and there's no better place to grill out, of course, than on the porch, on the patio, or on the deck. And I've got a request for this little bit of instruction about the deck.
6: Hey-dee-ho, everyone. This is the Mr. Obvious Show. I'm your host, Mr. Obvious. As always, I'm here to help you, the listener, with your problems, big or small. Let's go right to the old telephones. Hello, Mr. Obvious.
7: Is this Mr. Obvious?
6: Speaking.
7: Hi, Mr. Obvious. Long-time listener, first-time caller. Let me just start by saying I really love your show, Mr. Obvious.
6: Well, that's just grand, and thank you for calling, sir. I appreciate it.
7: No, wait, Mr. Obvious?
6: Yes?
7: Yeah, I've got a problem I wanted to talk to you about.
6: Of course, that's why I'm here, caller. Go ahead with your question.
7: Well, for several years now, my wife and I have been saving our money because we wanted to build a deck right off our living room there on the back of the house.
6: Oh, that is lovely. Nothing like a nice deck.
7: Oh, yeah. Well, we've been skipping and saving. Finally saved enough so that we could afford to have that deck.
6: Wow. My congratulations to you, caller, once again. Well, appreciate the fun.
7: No, here's the problem. Even though I'm pretty handy, I figured it's too big a job for me, so I took your advice, Mr. Obvious. Always call a professional.
6: Mm-hmm.
7: So I called some local contractors and had them come out and give me some estimates.
6: Oh, estimates. That's always a very good idea. One of my Mr. Obvious rules to live by.
7: I thought so, Mr. Obvious. Uh-huh. Well, we picked a guy to do the work, and he really seemed to know his stuff, and he promised to get started right away.
6: Sounds like a self-starter, a real go-getter.
7: Well, sure, that's what I thought, but now I'm not so sure. I think we may have made a mistake.
6: Well, why is that, caller? What makes you say that?
7: Well, it's been several weeks now, and we still don't have a deck. I'm beginning to think this guy is incompetent.
6: Well, now, caller, have you talked to your contractor about your feeling?
7: Well, I tried to. I came home early the other day, talked to him, and his truck was in the driveway, but I couldn't find him anywhere. And finally, I went inside, and it's when I heard some noises coming from the bedroom.
6: The bedroom? That seems like an odd place to be working on your decks in the
7: bedroom. Well, yeah, that's what I thought, Mr. Obvious. So, yeah. Well, I went upstairs, and there was the contractor, all right, and he was, he was naked.
6: Oh, my goodness. Not even wearing safety goggles, huh? Now, that sounds dangerous.
7: Well, yeah, Mr. Obvious, and here's the weird part. He was laying on top of my wife.
6: Uh-oh. Now, was she naked, too?
7: Naked as a jaybird, Mr. Obvious. And as you can imagine, I got pretty mad.
6: Certainly, yeah.
7: Well, I mean, since he was so far behind schedule already, I asked him what the heck was going on.
6: Well, you know, caller, you're certainly within your rights, seeing how he works for you. Caller, is he being paid hourly or by the job?
7: By the job.
6: Oh, no, that's fortunate for you. That way you don't pay while he plays, of course. That's one of those Mr. Obvious rules to live by.
7: I give that a right on, Mr. Obvious. Anyway, Mr. Obvious, my contractor explains that he's lost his tape measure, and he's trying to find out how tall my wife is so he can have her lay down beside the boards that he's going to cut.
6: Really? Did you ask why they were naked at all? Did that come up, or...?
7: Jeez, Mr. Obvious, I figured you'd know this. You can't get an accurate reading off somebody's height when they're wearing clothes. Even I know that.
6: I'm sorry?
7: Maybe it's their weight. Anyway, whatever. Well, the more I think about it, the madder I get. I feel like I should fire the guy.
6: Well, I can certainly see that. That would be within your rights.
7: And then just last week, I found him naked on top of my sister when he lost his plumb bob.
6: Oh, I see. That is unfortunate, Tom.
7: Yeah, exactly. I mean, what kind of contractor is that careless with his tools? I mean, if he keeps losing them, I may never get my deck finished.
6: Now, caller, I don't want to get too personal, but I'm afraid what's happening here is that your contractor, now follow me on this, your contractor
7: right?
6: is having an illicit affair.
7: Ooh, an affair? Like sex? Mm-hmm. You know, when he's married, he's having sex with somebody else?
6: I think so.
7: Who do you think it is?
6: I think it's with your wife, caller, and evidently with your sister, too.
7: What? So these stories about him losing his tape measure and his plumb bob? Mr. Obvious, you think he just made those up?
6: That'd be my guess, Colin.
7: I never made the connection. But what you're saying is, he may still be a good contractor.
6: Well, actually, I guess he could be.
7: So, Mr. Obvious, you're saying maybe I was being a little hasty. Boy, is my face red. Mm-hmm. I feel like a real schmo.
6: Now, caller, don't be so hard on yourself. That sort of thing happens when we jump to conclusions without having all the facts.
7: Mr. Obvious, you're a lifesaver.
6: That's nice of you to say, and thanks for calling. Well, join us next time on the Mr. Obvious Show.
0: Thank you very much. Mr. Obvious, ladies and gentlemen, here in the Bob and Tom program. We were talking earlier about some of the great tours out this summer. And that would include the band, the Smashing Pumpkins, and they are beginning their tour in late July. A lot of stops all over North America and Canada as well. But it reminded me of a little piece from this program that was created in the beginning of the so-called Generation X. All of a sudden, that was every Generation X, Gen Z. Now we have all these gens. It's kind of annoying. I can never figure out which is
1: which. No. They're really annoying.
0: Yeah. I got to look at a chart.
1: Yeah.
0: So, but that reminds me of this piece, which is, of course, of a dated nature, but I think well worth listening to.
2: You're 20-something, living at home with your folks, and that liberal arts degree didn't quite pan out like you were hoping. You're young, you're hip, but you're going nowhere. And lately, you're having trouble going at all.
3: Hey, Mom, can you toss me up a copy of my Spin magazine? I'm going to be in here a while.
4: Gee, honey, I didn't know you were up yet. It's only noon.
3: Come on, Mom, I'm really constipated in here.
4: Oh, I've got something for that, honey.
3: Please, Mom.
2: Wait just a minute, Mom. He needs a laxative, all right. But your Haley's M.O. won't cut it with today's suburban, trendy, angry young man. 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
0: Awesome. Thank you very much. Don't forget the pop-up shop has popped back up for some cool shirts, et cetera, et cetera. These are the O'Reilly Auto Parts Studios, and this is the Bob and Tom Show.
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Nirvana, that's dumb, which is the name of the song. I'm not saying the song is dumb. Well, it is. The song is dumb because that's the name of the song. But then I'm kind of dumb because, you know, I spent most of my morning thinking it was Monday. So I got that going for me. Holiday weeks will have that effect on you. 100.1 WKQQ.

0: 100.1 WKQQ, Lexington's Rock Station. I'm Tony TNT Tilford. So here comes America 250. 4th of July, dead ahead. How are we going to celebrate? We're going to celebrate with cash. It's an American tradition. Throw some money at it. 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

Wilbur Woods. He never did do a lot of harm in the world, but he never did do no good. People didn't think too much of him. They all thought he acted funny. The old man didn't care about people anyway. All he cared about was his money. He'd stuff it all down in the mason jars and he'd bury it all around. And on certain nights, if the moon was right, he'd dig it up out of the ground. He'd pour it all out on the floor of his shack and run his fingers through it. Yeah, Lucius Clay was a greedy old man.

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They found the old man out in the back with a shovel in his hand, 13 rusty mason jars and

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0: Eagles rocking life in the fast lane. 100.1 WKQQ. I am Tony TNT Tilford. We got postseason baseball. Now, the Cats aren't hosting, but nobody thought, outside of Nick Mangione, I guess, thought that was going to happen anyway. They got lucky, man. They were one of the last, well, they were the last bracket. There were only two teams left and hadn't been announced, and Kentucky had not been announced. But as soon as I saw that West Virginia, Morgantown was going to be the final regional side, I figured we were in, and we are. Friday at noon is the first game. If you can't go to Morgantown, and who the hell ever wants to go to Morgantown? It'd be better just to listen if you can't watch, and you can listen on our brother station, News Radio 630 WLAP, the home of the Cats.
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100.1 WKQQ. I'm Tony TNT Tilford. That's Skid Row in 18 Life. If I sound a little off today, like, you know, like I lisp a little bit or my tongue sounds like it's a little thick, it's not because I had Irish coffee for breakfast again today. It's because I bit the living hell out of my tongue yesterday, man. I had a handful of jelly beans. Yeah, I know, but there were jelly beans there. I thought, well, I like jelly beans. I'll have a handful right up until the point where I damn near bit through my tongue. So if I sound a little off today, it's because I'm playing through pain. 100.1 WKQQ.

Hard Rocks, 100.1 WKQQ. I'm Tony TNT Telford. We're closing in on our next 60-minute commercial-free rock block. That's coming up in about 15 minutes, but first we're going to double up on some Mellencamp on 100.1.

0: Mellencamp, Jack and Diane, 100.1 WKQQ. I'm Tony TNT Tilford. All right, here we go. Another 60-minute commercial-free rock block. We're going to start it next. Pearl Jam, Skinner, Nozzy in there to get it going. So you got that going for you. Also got a shot to grab some free Mellencamp tickets. He's going to be up at Riverbend in July. And it's not the acoustic-based, folky stuff, that kind of darker, moody kind of music he's been putting out for the past 10, 15 years or whatever it is. This is a Mellencamp Greatest Hits Tour. He's going to bust out all the hits, play for about 2.5 hours. He's going to do it at Riverbend. We can get you in. We got your shot at free tickets. You can sign up right now. 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

Ozzy Rock, Shot in the Dark, 100.1 WKQQ, Tony TNT Tilford. Bob and Tom show's back on tomorrow morning. Wednesday is going to get us comedian Allie Breen. She'll show up about 8 or so with Ask Allie. It's the Bob and Tom Show tomorrow morning.

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1: Chili Peppers, Can't Stop. 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Want to know if I could fit Can't Stop into the Chili Pepper double shot. Look at that. We made it happen. It's 100.1 WKQQ and Aerosmith.

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0: Patty and the Heartbreakers into the great wide open, 100.1 WKQQ. I am Tony TNT Tilford. Well, Memorial Day is behind us. We can check that one off the list, which must mean it's time, or almost time, for the Lexington Lions Club Bluegrass Summer Fair. And it is. That starts next Thursday, Masters in Station Park. I go out every year, and it's not because I like the cotton candy or the footlong corn dogs. I like to ride the Ferris wheel. Yes, it can still hold me. It can still move around and hold other people, too. I don't know. When my kids were little, I used to take them out there and ride the Ferris wheel. I still like to do that once a year. And that's when the Bluegrass Fair kicks off at Masterson Station Park. And we can get you in. 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

100.1 WKQQ Bon Jovi off that first album. I always liked that Bon Jovi song. You know, me and John had our differences years back, but that's a Bon Jovi song I've always liked, man, because that was before the hairspray and the arrogance and all that kicked in. That must be why. It's 100.1 WKQQ with a double shot of Queen's.

Queen, 100.1 WKQQ. I'm Tony TNT Telford. We're getting close to another 60-minute commercial-free rock block. That's only about 15 minutes out on 100.1.

0: ZZ Top LaGrange, 100.1 WKQQ. I'm Tony TNT Tilford, 60-minute commercial-free rock block. That's what we got going next. ZZ Top was in town. That was, what, last month down at Catton Park. Got another big show rolling in. Brit Floyd. They are a Pink Floyd tribute band billed as the world's greatest Pink Floyd show. They are one hell of a tribute. If you've never seen them live, now's your chance. I mean, we've had tickets to give you to, like, Louisville to see them or Cincinnati to see them. But this time, Lexington, we got our own show, Gatton Park, this September. Get all the info and take a shot of free tickets at WKQQ.com.
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Van Halen. You really got me, which is a Kinks song that was not written by Van Halen. Some people think that. Other people don't. It's a 60-minute commercial-free rock block and Zeppelin on 100.1.

Metallica rocking wherever I may roam. 100.1 WKQQ. I'm Tony TNT Tilford. Bob and Tom show's back on tomorrow morning. It's Wednesday already. Don't be fooled by yesterday being a holiday. Comedian Allie Breen's going to come in for Ask Allie. She gives relationship advice to people in just really kind of goofy relationships, but she's not qualified to give advice, so I think it works out for everybody. And you'll find out for yourself, the Bob and Tom Show, tomorrow morning on 100.1.

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0: Aerosmith, the other side. 100.1 WKQQ. I am Tony TNT Tilford. Starting Monday, you better get ready to start winning some cash. And it's not just $1,000 this time. This is the USA 250K giveaway, giving you an opportunity to win your share of over $250,000. Actually, it's not over $250,000. It's exactly $250,000. We're going to start Monday. We're going to finish up right before the 4th of July. And in that window, four times every weekday, you're going to have a chance to win $2,500 to celebrate America's birthday. 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Tour the national parks and appreciate the beauty of America. They're overcrowded this summer, just an FYI. Or, better yet, throw it into the vacation fund and go somewhere cool. Four times every weekday, you're shot at $2,500 and it starts Monday on 100.1.
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1: 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The Bob and Tom Show. 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

0: Sabbath Rocks, 100.1 WKQQ. I am Tony TNT Tilford. Well, it was a miracle at the end of the bracket announcement show, but the Cats have made the postseason. Kentucky baseball has made the NCAA tournament. They open Friday at noon. They're playing in Morgantown, West Virginia. 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
3: 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Mr. Obvious.
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100.1 WKQQ, Tony T and T Tilford. We got the Bob and Tom Show back at it tomorrow morning. It's Wednesday already, don't forget. And we got you covered with comedian Allie Breen. She rolls in for Ask Allie. Relationship advice to people who shouldn't be in relationships. But then Allie shouldn't give advice, so it works. 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

ACDC Money Talks, and it's going to start talking, and it's going to start talking in a loud way come Monday. You're going to have your chance to win your share of $250,000. It's the 250K USA giveaway. It starts Monday. Hold on, I'll give you all the info you need after a couple from Foreigner on 100.1.

0: 100.1 WKQQ. I'm Tony TNT Tilford. Starting Monday, it's USA 250K. We're going to give you a chance to win your share of $250,000. You thought it was cool when we were giving away $1,000 every weekday. This time around, $2,500 four times every weekday. You can take that money and celebrate all things USA, whether that's hitting the road and going to Yosemite and taking a family on a road trip, seeing the sights to be seen in this great nation we call America. Or on the other hand, you could say, man, that's my money. I'm not going to drive around in an RV through Yosemite and Yellowstone for a week. I'm heading to the beach and spending that cash at the bar. Why not? $2,500, man. That's a serious vacation upgrade this summer. And if you want to win, you got four shots every weekday to make it happen. First chance, Monday morning. On 100.1.
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0: 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I'm Tony TNT Tilford. Motley Crue's out on the road this summer. How'd you like to go? 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

100.1 WKQQ, Lexington's Rock Station. I'm Tony TNT Tolford. We got our buddies in Black Jacket Symphony coming back to town. They're going to be playing the Lexington Opera House. That show happens in September. We can get you in for free today. I'll tell you how you can win right after Def Leppard on 100.1.

0: 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So we got Black Jacket Symphony coming in. They are going to be playing the Lexington Opera House this September, and they're going to jam out to Def Leppard's Hysteria album, the full album, all the way through. Track one till it's done, then a bunch of the best of Def Leppard to finish out the show. It's going to be a party is what it's going to be. Lexington Opera House is September. You want to go? We can get you in. 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

Zeppelin Rocks, 100.1 WKQQ. I'm Tony TNT Tilford. Mellencamp's up at Riverbend. That show's in July. 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

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I'm Tony TNT Telford. Bob and Tom Show, they're back on tomorrow morning, and they're going to have comedian Ali Breen check in about 8 o'clock. 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

0: Pearl Jam, Daughter, 100.1 WKQQ. I'm Tony TNT Telford. Well, we're going to find out who Pearl Jam's new drummer is, but unless the story leaks, we're not going to find out until they take the stage next time, which is going to be later on this year. Pearl Jam's going to play the final night of Eddie Vedder's Ohana Festival, which would be kind of a cool festival to get out there and see. I've never been, and I really have no plans to go this year either. But the fact that Pearl Jam's headlining the last night, and that will be the debut of their new drummer, I don't know, maybe worth the trip if you're a big Pearl Jam fan. 100.1 WKQ.
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0: Right on the rebel, yeah. 100.1 WKQQ. I'm Tony TNT Tilford. America 250. What's it worth to you? How about your share of $250,000? 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It all starts Monday morning during the Bob and Tom show. What are you going to do when you get that $2,500 in your hand? Throw a hell of a 4th of July party. Or maybe just say, you know what? The hell with celebrating America with that money. I'm going to celebrate my own vacation with a serious upgrade. You can do both, depending on where you take your vacation. 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The 250K USA giveaway.
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That's who? Bob O'Reilly. Roger Daltrey's doing a solo tour this year. He's not going to be close to us, so you're going to have to travel to him. Be a good show to see, though. And Who did their farewell tour last year. Now Daltrey's back out this year. He hasn't said it's a farewell tour, but then again, he hasn't said it's not. Important distinction. 100.1.

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Danny, California, 100.1 WKQQ. I am Tony TNT Tilford. 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

Woke last night to the sound of thunder. How far off, I sat and wondered. Started humming a song from 1962. And it's funny how the night moves.

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1: Two for Tuesday nights with a big rig as we get ready for less than a week from 250K for America's birthday. Are you ready for this? 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

Not sure if it's Tuesday or just a second Monday. Oh, wait, twofers. Yay! It's Tuesday. 100.1 WKQQ.

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1: They've been rehearsing for a minute. Bon Jovi getting ready for their back-to-backs at Madison Square Garden this summer. And then, of course, overseas in the UK. And we'll see what else they pop up doing. It's the Rolling Stones on this Tuesday night where the deuce is loose.

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1: Fresh off from the weekend. Maybe now, you know, tonight, if you can go catch a late showing of Mandalorian and Grogu, might be good. Oh, the weekend box office was just insane. Because that one was driving the bus. Not a shock. I mean, we've been waiting for this, what now, for 3 years?

0: years. And but you still had the Michael Jackson biopic that is still cranking it, and all the others, even Hail Mary, which has been out now for, 2 months, had a resurgence this weekend. The box office, I've not seen it like this since pre-COVID. 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I mean, sure, I don't enjoy the price of the concessions and whatnot, but just seeing it with other people and laughing together as a village, to me, just is more fun.
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1: One Metallica song is nice. Two is very nice. It's two for Tuesday evening, man. Big Rig and you, thank you for hanging with me. It's Until It Sleeps.